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1: Thanks again for hanging out with us. It's 1-800-990-2448. On the way, it's Sasha's info dump.
5: Of course, there's the usual suspects, right? Keys, phone, wallets, jackets, stuff like that that we tend to leave in Ubers and other ride-sharing programs. But what are some of the weirder things that Uber drivers in Canada have found that riders have left behind? I'll go over some of those coming up.
1: And we'll talk about your pet and your pet attitude. Man, you got a BA, bad attitude.
5: Oh yeah. It is so funny to me. Like, where do pets get off? Sometimes they just have way too much attitude. Yeah.
1: So we'll get to your pet's BA coming up.
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1: Sasha's info dump.
2: Of course, there's phones, keys, jackets, purses, but what are some of the weirder things Uber drivers in Canada have found that riders have left behind? I'll go over some of those weird things coming up. It's kind of a silly little question, but it is pretty divisive. What is the first day of the week? Like, in your mind, what starts off the week?
0: You know, everybody's going to say Monday because you go back to work.
2: See, I would never say that.
0: You would say Sunday?
2: I would always say Sunday.
0: Why Sunday?
2: Because that's how calendars work for the most part. I think that's why I think Sunday's the beginning of the week.
0: I was always thinking Monday because Sunday you're not working.
2: Right, right. See what I mean, though? It's a very divisive subject. So a new poll asked people what that is, and just over half of us say Monday, just under half. So, basically call it a 50-50 split, say Sunday. But interestingly enough, non-Canadians, non-Americans say that Monday, like 86% say Monday was the first day. So it's really definitely where you're from. And here in Canada, it is something that's very much up in the air.
0: Everybody says that Sunday is wrong.
2: Oh.
0: Yeah. Sorry.
2: Okay. Why?
0: Because.
2: Why am I wrong?
0: Because the start of the week is when you go back to work.
2: I just did a whole thing about how it's 50-50.
0: And you go back to school. Nobody's going to work or school, for the most part, on a Sunday.
2: I know, but look at a calendar. Sunday, beginning of the week.
0: Don't believe everything you read.
2: Oh, okay. So while phones, wallets, bags continue to be the things that people leave behind the most in Ubers, in Canada, Uber drivers shared the strangest things that were left behind, including a 15-pound frozen turkey, an aquarium fish and supplies that was left behind at an Uber in Toronto, a full set of goalie pads in Edmonton. You're just going to leave that behind?
0: Sweet.
2: Goalie pads are so expensive.
0: They are.
2: Two humidifiers were left in Winnipeg, I think at the same time, too. You got to have two.
0: I guess.
2: Also, a single bed leg and an old smoke alarm that was from London, Ontario. A single bed leg. These are so weird. When it comes to being forgetful or not, so Windsor, Victoria, St. John's, Newfoundland rounded out the top cities that were the least forgetful. So people aren't leaving too many things behind in those cities. I guess they really want to hang on to their bed legs and humidifiers.
0: I was expecting things like, you know, a medieval sword. Or, you know, a dragon's tail.
2: Yeah.
0: You know, stuff like that is so bizarre.
2: However, if you were an Uber driver and someone wanted to take a ride and they had a medieval sword on them, would you let them in your vehicle?
0: Well, maybe it's packaged up.
2: Oh, okay.
0: Yeah, you know, it's not on his belt.
2: No. You got to keep it decent.
0: Yeah, right?
2: Okay.
0: No.
2: That's your info dump.
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6: A few clouds tonight, the breeze becoming light, the temperature dipping to around 6 degrees, mainly sunny Wednesday, a high around 23, a mix of sun and clouds on Thursday, and a high around 28 degrees.

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0: Today's best country, Country 93. If you just popped in, does your pet have attitude? If so, how does this pet demonstrate their attitude? I'm thinking it's a bad attitude.
1: Oh, yeah. I think both my cats have quite the toot on them. I gotta say, though, my girl cat especially just...
0: What does she do?
1: She just will come up to me whenever, and she doesn't give me, like, the sweet meows. Like, when she wants something, it's not like a cute little meow. It's just, she announces her presence, she'll just be like, eh. Like, she just, like...
0: She burps.
1: Oh, and that's the other thing is I have smooshed face cats, mm-hmm. and Millie in particular has really tiny nostrils.
0: Yeah.
1: And so she oinks. Like, she's a pig,
0: right.
1: honestly.
0: Oh, wow.
1: So she'll either, like, there will be times where we'll be just gushing over how cute Cubby is, our boy cat. Not that she isn't cute, but he just happens to be in the room already. And we're like, oh, Cubby, you're so cute. We love you so much. And she'll walk in and she'll be like, like, okay.
0: Oh, here comes the other one.
1: Yes, you're cute too, Millie.
0: Yeah,
1: wow, oh boy.
0: Yeah.
1: She just commands a room in a very obnoxious pig-like way.
0: No kidding. Holy moly. Jill, you have a male cat. Does he have attitude?
2: He does have attitude. He likes to go outside, but we don't like to let him outside.
1: So what does he do?
2: He stomps around and meows.
1: A cat stomping around? That is so cute.
0: Is it? Jill's like, is it really? Is it cute?
2: Not really.
0: Yeah, is it cute?
1: Like, is he quite a vocal kitty?
2: When he wants something, yes.
0: Uh-huh. Yeah.
1: I love that.
0: Oh, yeah. Do you, though? Do you love it? Do you? Like, I don't know.
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0: Sean and Julia in the morning, and today's best country throughout the day, Country 93. How nutty is your pet? Like, scale of 1 to 10, 10 being the nuttiest. We're talking about attitudes in your pets and things that they do to show you attitude. Our pet, hang on, our dog, because we have more than just Opal as our...
1: You have
0: as our,
1: four pets.
0: One, two, three. Yeah, you're right.
1: Yeah.
0: Good one. She will go upstairs and one of her many beds. This dog, please. This dog has so many beds.
1: She has one in the studio.
0: She has one over here.
1: She's not even here.
0: She'll go upstairs to her, you're my main bed. And she will... That's so dumb.
1: Okay.
0: She will go to her main bed and she'll rustle it up.
1: Yeah.
0: And she'll mess it up.
1: And she's doing that because she's mad
0: she's
1: about
0: mad.
1: Something?
0: She's about something. She probably had a bad dream. I was in it. She's mad. She's going to mess things up.
1: Does Opal ever do... I find a lot of cats and dogs do this. If they're a little bit upset at you, they'll like go to a wall and just stare at it.
0: Stare at it, yeah.
1: Yeah. Like they have a dunce cap on, yeah. Like just sitting there like, mm-mm,
0: I need,
1: I'm not
0: you
1: gonna
0: know
1: look at you.
0: I've had too much of you right now.
1: Yeah.
0: Yeah.
1: And it's almost like they think if they can't see you, you can't see them. So it's like, well, I've just disappeared. It's fine.
0: Or when I'm making her dinner, I look at her, she'll look away.
1: Really?
0: Yeah, and then she'll look back and I'll look at her, she'll look away. she's so weird, eh?
1: Just trying to be real inconspicuous.
0: Yeah, I'm not watching.
1: It.
0: I'm not watching.
1: No,
0: anything.
1: I don't care. Whatever you want to do. Right, you want the food now or later? It's fine.
0: I'm not watching anything. Susan, what do you have as a pet?
2: I have a cat, and I'm telling you, he thinks he owns the house.
1: The whole darn thing, hey?
2: The whole darn thing. He doesn't care if I tell. He jumps up on the table. If I tell him no, he looks at me and just sits his behind down, and it.
1: That is my favorite thing about cats is they will maintain eye contact when you tell them not to do something. Like, hey,
2: sure
1: don't
2: do.
1: Knock that glass off the counter.
0: Yeah, and then they do it anyway.
1: Do it.
0: Yeah.
2: Right?
1: Uh-huh. I love that about cats.
0: Do you really?
1: Oh, they're their own people.
0: That would drive me nuts. Like, there can only be one person in the house that when asked to do something, stares you down and does the complete opposite. Okay.
2: Right?
0: I don't need more than that.
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6: A few clouds tonight, the breeze becoming light, the temperature dipping to around 6 degrees, mainly sunny Wednesday, a high around 23, a mix of sun and clouds on Thursday, and a high around 28 degrees.

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0: I gotta say, it's so fun hanging out with you. 1-800-990-2448 is the number to contact us. The case file, seeing what's going on in the music world, I guess. Morgan Wallen responds to his piano flip out.
4: Oh, that was huge.
0: Yeah. The piano flip that was heard around the world.
4: Yep.
0: Or at least around our worlds. Mm-hmm. Yeah. We'll get to that. And what did we learn today? Your pet has a bad attitude. I'm sure a lot of the time.
4: I think, you know, if you deny them a treat or they can't go outside when they want to, they'll give you a bit of tude.
0: Look out. Also, social experiment time. You are checking out of the grocery store. Do you use the self-checkout or do you do the cashier? And here's the thing. They're both empty. There's no lineup.
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0: And also, Trina contacted us. She wonders with her husband, him not supporting her and her all-woman soccer team, is that a flag?
4: Yeah, he just told her that, you know what, honey, I'm not interested and you're not selling me extra just because other people's husbands are there.
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1: Case filed.
0: All right, let's see what's happening in the world of music. Morgan Wallen speaks out about his piano flipping flip out.
2: Yes.
0: That he did the other night in Denver. First, though, Jason Aldean is pretty happily married guy. So he had to go to Nashville's rich songwriting community. I love this for his latest single, Don't Tell on Me. Because it isn't exactly about being the luckiest husband in the world. Here's Jason talking more about that song.
3: Basically, the guy's talking to his heart saying, "Don't, you know, listen, you know it and I know it. I'm a mess. You're my heart that I'm talking to. You're broken. And, you know, don't let people know what's happening. Don't tell on me." And one of my favorite songs on the record.
0: Yeah, because, you know, he can't relate to it right now in this moment of his life. This is not the chapter that he's living. Hey, I get that.
2: Yeah. Oh, absolutely.
0: I get that. So we heard about Morgan Wallen flipping out on his piano because it wasn't working in Denver. It was captured. He was trying to sing Sand in My Boots, and he sang it a cappella and then went over and flipped his piano on stage. So he went to TikTok, and this is what he said.
4: "Hey, I just want you guys to know that right now this piano is working. That's what they told me last night."
0: Yeah. So we'll see.
2: I guess he, the next night, because we had a friend at the show, the next night in Denver, he got on the piano. He was like, "Oh, this one's
0: working.
2: This one's working, yeah."
0: You imagine being the tech that is in charge of that piano.
2: I'm thinking they don't have a job anymore.
0: Probably not.
2: Yeah.
0: Probably not. Yeah. Or unless he's a close friend and then, you know, hey, humans make mistakes.
2: Yeah, oopsie daisy.
0: So, and it could have been something that somebody kicked a cord.
2: Oh, for after, sure.
0: You know, so things happen on stage like that. So, but yeah, it's all right
2: now. We're all good.
0: Isn't it wild that something like that just makes news everywhere?
2: Oh, I know. Piano flipping incident.
0: Yeah. It's just piano doesn't work and people lose their lids. It's Morgan Wallen. There you go. Those are your case files.
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10: A few clouds tonight, the breeze becoming light, the temperature dipping to around 6 degrees, mainly sunny Wednesday, a high around 23, a mix of sun and clouds on Thursday, and a high around 28 degrees.

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1: So, what did we learn today?
0: A whole bunch of things today. In fact, we learned that Trina contacted us. She plays rec soccer on a women's soccer team. She noticed something, that all of her other teammates, their husbands and partners come out to cheer on them, and hers doesn't.
2: Yeah, she was feeling a little left out, so she floated the idea to her husband, just casually floated it. Hey, why don't you come and support me? And he was like, I just don't feel like it.
0: Yeah.
2: So she was a little upset about that.
0: I was making a sandwich. Things got out of hand.
2: Yeah. You know what? One thing leads to another, and then I just end up on the couch, and I just don't want to come.
0: I totally get that. A little social experiment we tried today. You're at the grocery store. You're ready to leave. The checkout with the cashier is open, and the checkout, which is a self-checkout, is also open. Free. Nothing. Nobody there. Which one do you use?
2: Oh, man. I mean, you got to go with the cashier, right?
0: I think you do.
2: It's a little more luxurious?
0: Yeah.
2: Is that the right
0: way? I feel that. That's the reason why I like getting pampered.
2: Yeah. You like getting pampered at the grocery store?
0: I'm a kept man.
2: Okay.
0: Am I?
2: I don't know.
0: Did I use that wrong?
2: I don't think. I think you used it incorrectly. Yeah.
0: Pet attitudes. I feel if you have a pet, somehow, somewhere, something, your pet has an attitude.
2: Oh, man. And I think it's any pet. Like, yeah. I've even seen birds with attitudes.
0: I've seen fish give me a wrong eye or two.
2: Yeah. The eye on the one side of their body. Yeah.
0: I think that's normal, but I still think they're at me.
2: I think so, too.
0: Yeah, yeah. The final word on that, though, goes to Cindy, and this is what her dog does to Cindy.
3: Well, I'll get home at the end of the day, and I'll sit down to, you know, relax and scroll on your phone, and she'll jump up beside me, and she'll put her phone under her nose under the phone and toss it out of my hands.
0: That is wild.
2: Oh, my God.
0: What kind of dog is Molly?
3: She's a Shih Tzu poodle cross.
0: Oh, okay, here we go.
2: Oh, baby. I also find when I'm on the phone with my mom, my one cat will meow like he's never meowed before. Like, he gets jealous of me talking to somebody else.
0: Wow.
2: So he will whine and whine and whine until I hang up that phone.
0: That's crazy.
3: Yeah, jealous animals.
2: Right? Yes, exactly.
0: I love Molly, though. That's sweet.
2: Yeah.
0: And because, you know, it's good. Hey, Mom, you're spending too much time on the screen.
3: Right?
0: She's like, I've read study after study.
2: It's bad for your eyes,
3: it's bad,
2: Mom.
3: For you.
0: Yes.
3: Exactly.
0: Yes. Love Molly.
2: You've got a little thing where you personify dogs all the time.
0: Because I have one.
2: I know. And it's very cute.
0: Yeah.
2: Like, Molly's reading all these studies about cell phone usage.
0: Oh, they're so smart.
2: Yeah, no, you're right. Yeah. It's a very cute quality that you
0: I can see it happening right in front of my eyes.
2: Sure.
0: Pretty sure. Okay, that leads us to our show MVP next.
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1: So, what did we learn today?
0: Okay, so our show MVP, before we get there, thanks to Kira, Jill. We also heard from Susan, Cindy, Becky stopped by. So before we get to our show MVP, we learned a whole bunch of things, like our pets all have attitudes. I don't care what kind of pet you have.
2: Oh, man, and I know for sure with my cats, they will look you dead in the eye and just knock something off the counter. It is so, like, I wish I had
0: that attitude.
2: Yeah.
0: That confidence.
2: That confidence. Thank you. To just stare someone in the eye and be like, you know what? I'm not listening to you, but I could not handle that.
0: Yeah.
2: It's amazing, actually.
0: Yeah. It's really, is it? Because I feel like that's kind of what we do when we're having meetings around here.
2: What do you mean?
0: Well, you know, just looking around like, no, I'm not doing that.
2: Oh. I thought you meant stare blankly in other people. That too.
0: Trina contacted us. She is on a women's rec soccer team, and she noticed that other teammates, their families come out to support.
2: Yeah, and she was feeling a little left out because her hubby doesn't come out to watch. No. And when she asked him about it, he was like, yeah, I'm not interested in watching you play soccer, which is so sad.
0: But honesty, hey, is the best highway to take.
2: I guess so. Joel did text in about it. He was like, turning out for your person is important no matter what it is. Mm. It allows them to feel seen for who they are. Plus, if something goes wrong, you can be their rock. Oh, yeah.
0: Yeah.
2: Like if Trina got injured, he could be like, hey,
0: that's my girl.
2: Yeah.
0: I'm hers.
2: Yeah. And then you can go out in the field and help her up and stuff.
0: She'll say, don't touch me.
2: Get out of here.
0: The reason I've been injury free, you show up and this happens.
2: Exactly.
0: Do not touch me.
2: Yes.
0: Yeah, that sounds like a real fun time. So our show MVP, though, goes to Melissa, who is, according to her, the checkout queen. We asked her if there was a free ride to the self-checkout or to the checkout with the cashier. Which one would she choose? She said self-checkout. And here's the reason why.
3: Because I'm faster and better.
0: Whoa.
2: You just know what to do. Did you work at a grocery store at some point?
3: No. I've just always been really good.
2: Okay.
0: I'm faster. I'm better. I'm cuter. Yeah, I just throw that last one.
2: I know. Good for her, too, because there is nothing more anxiety-inducing than when you have to bag your own groceries.
0: Really?
2: And there's someone behind you, right, getting checked out, and you're like, I got to get all this stuff in. Like, it's kind of scary, actually.
0: Yeah, I feel that. Yeah. I feel that. That is our show MVP.
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8: A few clouds tonight, the breeze becoming light, the temperature dipping to around 6 degrees, mainly sunny Wednesday, a high around 23, a mix of sun and clouds on Thursday, and a high around 28 degrees.

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1: It's the Casey Clark Show. 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
0: All righty, right. 1-800-990-2448. That's how you get a hold of the show. Good stuff. Great feeling story coming up. This teacher spent 35 years teaching day in and day out. Her last day, she gives her grade 2 class something Aww. They'll never forget.
4: Oh, that's very cool.
0: It's the good stuff. It's coming up. Also, Trina contacted us. She's having an issue. I'll back up here. She listens to the show. She plays rec soccer on a women's team. And she's noticed that a lot of her teammates' partners are there to support their partner.
4: And then she looks around and her husband is nowhere to be found.
0: Nowhere to be found. Where is he?
4: Ever. And he doesn't seem interested in coming at all.
0: I'll tell you what, he didn't even show up.
4: Oh, that's sweet.
0: Yeah. Trina's wondering, should I just let that lie or is it a thing coming up?
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1: Yeah, man, that's the good stuff.
0: This is where we celebrate amazing things that people do. We call this the good stuff. After 35 years of teaching, Kim Rolfe of Westwood Elementary School, now she's retiring, but she's doing it in a different way. So before she walks out of the classroom for the last time, she made sure every student left with something they could hold on to for the rest of their life. She made personalized quilts.
2: Oh, cute.
0: For all 22 of her students. Not just the same color, the same pattern. No, each was designed around each child. Everything from dinosaurs, sports, holidays, birthdays.
2: Aww.
0: Little details that said, I see you, I know you, and you mattered in my classroom. And on top of all the quilts, she wrote each student a handwritten note, and she mailed it to them.
2: Oh, that's so sweet.
0: So they could experience opening up a letter.
2: Mm-hmm.
0: Think about that for a second. 35 years. Wild. Kim says she wanted to leave her kids, she calls them.
2: Oh, that's so sweet.
0: Her students, with something more than just a hug.
3: I love teaching and I love quilting, so we'll give them a little bit of share my love with them as they leave and I end my chapter in teaching.
0: Yeah.
1: Yeah, man, that's the good stuff.
0: Student says the quilts were made around their personalities, and that's the part that really gets you right here. Because these kids, they'll forget a spelling test.
2: Oh, for sure.
0: They'll forget math.
2: Yeah.
0: Okay. But they won't forget that teacher who went and gave them a personalized quilt.
2: I can't imagine how long that must have taken.
0: It took her one the entire school year.
2: Yeah, yeah, okay.
0: The entire school year. Every weekend. That's a great question. Every weekend, Kim was at home making these quilts.
2: I bet.
0: That is just wild. My kids still have quilts that were made for them by a friend when they were born.
2: Well, that's exactly it, honestly. And I have my baby blankie, too.
0: Yeah.
2: Like, blankets are forever. What a great gift.
0: That is just amazing. Well, a happy retirement, Kim. Well deserved. If you have some good stuff, let's celebrate it. You can contact us through our website.
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8: A few clouds tonight, the breeze becoming light, the temperature dipping to around 6 degrees, mainly sunny Wednesday, a high around 23, a mix of sun and clouds on Thursday, and a high around 28 degrees.

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1: I can't wait.
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0: Our friend Trina contacted us. She listens to the show. She plays rec soccer, all-women's team. And she's noticing other women on the team are doing things with their partners.
1: Yeah, like the husbands are coming along, their partners, sometimes the kids are coming along and watching and supporting mom and wife play soccer, right? Mm-hmm. And Trina brought it up to her husband. She was like, hey, why don't you just come hang out to some of my games too? And
0: yeah,
1: even if you're super bored, I mean, there's other husbands that you can talk to.
0: Super bored.
1: Yeah.
0: That's the way to sell it.
1: Yeah, yeah, yeah, exactly. Why don't you just come out and support me? And I guess he flat out told her, like, no, I'm not interested. And why would I want to have this like forced, like, hang out with all the other husbands, right?
0: Wow. Listen, I don't know what her husband's name is, but, you know, you got to go on with that program because that's going to rear its ugly head in different areas. Your wife's rec soccer team.
1: Yeah, yeah.
0: Right? So you got it.
1: I know I've had this conversation with Tyler a couple times before, no matter what I'm doing, where sometimes I'll try and sell it and be like, oh, well, so-and-so's boyfriend will be there or so-and-so's husband will be there. And he's like, why is that?
0: Like, all right.
1: Okay, I don't know them, so why is that better?
0: So antisocial, hey, sometimes.
1: I don't think that's what it is.
0: What is it?
1: Because I think if the shoe is on the other foot, if he said the same thing to me, like, oh, so-and-so's girlfriend's going to be there, you can talk to her, I'd be like, but I don't know her.
0: So antisocial, hey? No?
1: Time and a place, I guess.
0: I can feel that, too.
1: But I definitely understand where Trina's coming from. Like, it'd be kind of nice to have your boo there every once in a while cheering you on. Maybe you would play better, too.
0: Maybe. Hey. Maybe get a little support.
1: Yeah, no kidding.
0: Okay. Cindy, should Trina make this a big deal or just move on?
2: Yeah, let it go.
0: Yeah?
2: You're out there having fun doing your own thing.
1: Yeah.
0: There you go.
1: I think that is a really good point. Like, enjoy the fact that you've got your own thing going on, right?
2: That's right.
0: Mm-hmm. And listen, life is not a scoreboard, ladies. Hit it, boys.
2: That's right.
0: Life is not a scoreboard. even though there is one probably on the field, don't use it to keep track of your relationship.
1: Oh, wow.
2: That's right.
1: Look at that.
2: Absolutely.
0: Huh? Huh? Is that
2: absolutely
0: great or what?
2: That's great. Sure. That's a good one. I got to write that one down.
0: Oh, Cindy, please write all the stuff down.
1: Put it on a t-shirt. Okay.
0: And people will be wowed by your knowledge.
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0: Today's best country, Country 93. If you just popped in, we're helping out our friend Trina, who listens to the show. She plays women's rec soccer, and it seems that all of her other teammates, their partners came out to support, but hers, not so much.
1: Yeah, and she asked her husband, hey, why don't you come and watch me play every once in a while? And he was just like, meh, I'm not really interested in watching women's soccer. And then she tried to sweeten the deal by being like, hey, there's other husbands, there's dudes there that you
0: there's can just not women.
1: Talk to. Yeah. You can hang out with the guys, maybe crack a beer or whatever. And he was still like, eh, it's not my thing. And she's upset about it, but she's wondering if that's warranted or if she should just let it go.
0: I don't know. I think he has to show up. He has to show at least once.
1: That's kind of what I'm thinking. Like, what's the harm in going, especially if you have nothing else going on? If you're just sitting at home doing nothing.
0: Well, listen, there's always something going on.
1: Sure. Of course. You can make time, though, to go and support your wife. And if you hate it, then never go again. Sure. But maybe you'll go and she'll score like a gajillion goals and you'll be her good luck charm. That's amazing.
0: And then what happens later is you can say, well, I'm now your good luck charm.
1: And now he has to come to every game. Oh. I see. Oh, no.
0: Yeah. Oh, yeah. This went horribly, horribly wrong. I should have never listened to myself.
1: But yeah. Yeah. It's nice to support.
0: Sure.
1: Right?
0: No, at the end of the day, you're absolutely right. Susan, should she just let this go or should she make a deal of it?
2: I myself would let it go.
0: Yeah?
1: Okay.
2: Yeah.
1: Not a big deal to you? Maybe you don't want an audience anyway?
2: Right. And if he's not interested, he's not interested. It's not a big deal.
1: Yeah.
2: Maybe he does stuff that I'm not interested in.
0: What is something that you do that he doesn't want to do then?
2: Golf. No, thank you.
1: Oh, I see. That's something he does that you don't want to do.
2: Oh, you're so right.
0: Yeah. But I want to see. I want to know the reverse. I want to know it's something you do that he doesn't want to do.
2: Karaoke.
0: Oh.
1: Oh my gosh, that's so cute.
0: Okay. So he refuses to go karaokeing with you.
2: Oh, absolutely.
0: Wow.
2: Yeah.
0: Okay, that's fair.
1: That's such a cute date night idea, though, to do a little karaoke. Right? Golf and karaoke. That sounds perfect.
0: Wow, what if you did that? Yeah, you did a golf karaoke night.
2: Well, you know what? I could probably handle that once in a while.
0: Yeah.
1: Okay.
0: I get that.
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7: A few clouds tonight, the breeze becoming light, the temperature dipping to around 6 degrees, mainly sunny Wednesday, a high around 23, a mix of sun and clouds on Thursday, and a high around 28 degrees.

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7: A few clouds tonight, the breeze becoming light, the temperature dipping to around 6 degrees, mainly sunny Wednesday, a high around 23, a mix of sun and clouds on Thursday, and a high around 28 degrees.

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7: A few clouds tonight, the breeze becoming light, the temperature dipping to around 6 degrees, mainly sunny Wednesday, a high around 23. A mix of sun and clouds on Thursday, and a high around 28 degrees.

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4: A few clouds through the overnight, the breeze becoming light, the temperature dipping to around 6 degrees. Mainly sunny Wednesday, a high of 23, the UV index 9 or very high. A mix of sun and clouds on Thursday, and a high of 28.

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7: A few clouds through the overnight, the breeze becoming light, the temperature dipping to around 6 degrees. Mainly sunny Wednesday, a high of 23, the UV index 9 or very high. A mix of sun and clouds on Thursday, and a high of 28.

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5: A few clouds through the overnight, the breeze becoming light, the temperature dipping to around 6 degrees. Mainly sunny Wednesday, a high of 23, the UV index 9 or very high. A mix of sun and clouds on Thursday and a high of 28.
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8: A few clouds through the overnight, the breeze becoming light, the temperature dipping to around 6 degrees. Mainly sunny Wednesday, a high of 23, the UV index 9 or very high. A mix of sun and clouds on Thursday, and a high of 28.

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4: A few clouds through the overnight, the breeze becoming light, the temperature dipping to around 6 degrees. Mainly sunny Wednesday, a high of 23, the UV index 9 or very high. A mix of sun and clouds on Thursday, and a high of 28.

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5: A few clouds through the overnight, the breeze becoming light, the temperature dipping to around 6 degrees. Mainly sunny Wednesday, a high of 23, the UV index 9 or very high. A mix of sun and clouds on Thursday, and a high of 28.

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4: A few clouds through the overnight, the breeze becoming light, the temperature dipping to around 6 degrees. Mainly sunny Wednesday, a high of 23, the UV index 9 or very high. A mix of sun and clouds on Thursday, and a high of 28.

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5: A few clouds through the overnight, the breeze becoming light, the temperature dipping to around 6 degrees. Mainly sunny Wednesday, a high of 23, the UV index 9 or very high. A mix of sun and clouds on Thursday, and a high of 28.

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5: A few clouds through the overnight, the breeze becoming light, the temperature dipping to around 6 degrees. Mainly sunny Wednesday, a high of 23, the UV index 9 or very high. A mix of sun and clouds on Thursday and a high of 28.

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1: It's 5:04. Good morning. We've got Josh Ross. And coming up in just a moment, wanted to let you know it's going to be mostly sunny today and a high of 25. It's 8 right now.

0: soon.
1: Josh Ross, Scared of Getting Sober on today's Best Country, Country 93. It's 5:07. Good morning. I'm Julia. Seanless once again. I think his shoelaces are untied, so it's probably going to take him a few days to get that catch up. You know what I mean? But he'll join us again on Monday-ish, I think. He'll be back on Monday. I just came across an article that I think will be good news if you like cats, because cats might be saving us from cancer, house cats. They say that there's a single genetic mutation that's found in cat tumors, and it seems parallel to what we can have. And so they think the next breakthrough cancer treatment might be what they do to treat cats with cancer. They can treat us as well. And then consequently, if there's something that works for us, could also work for the cats. We're all together in this. No one wants to think about a cat with cancer, though. That's sad. You know? I mean, it's sad when people get cancer, too. Don't get me wrong. It's sad when anybody gets cancer. But I'm a cat person, obviously.
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Josh Birch and Luke Bryan, Ride, Ride, Ride on Country 93. It's 517. I'm Julia, and this weekend I'm going on a picnic. It's going to be a mystery picnic. I have no idea where I'm going for food or what it's going to be. So I'll fill you in on the details afterwards because I don't have any. Just going on a mystery picnic. So I don't get to pick the food. The food will be chosen for me. But apparently there's a popularity list of good foods and bad foods for a picnic. Did you know this? Do you know you can be on trend with picnic food? So the top items that make the new favorites list are olives, flatbreads, hummus, chorizo, salami, prosciutto, you know, all those kinds of meats, and focaccia bread. Okay. Here's what makes the failing the taste test list. Spam, number one. Sandwich spread, sliced white bread, cheap potato chips, cheddar cheese slices, mayo, potato salad. You know, the stuff that most people bring on a picnic, I feel like. The stuff that you're like, oh, impromptu, let's have a picnic. You slap a couple of sandwiches together and call it a day. Yeah, apparently that's not cool. You need to have halloumi, which is a special cheese that can be grilled, and you need to have breadsticks and a Spanish tortilla, but you can't just have chips. So I'm glad I don't have to pick the food. Then I don't have to worry about being uncool.

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We're going to talk about the five items you must have when traveling, according to some guy. It's after Sasha, Country 93.

0: Hey, Mom, I made it. That's Sasha. Country 93, 540. Good morning, Julia. Sean is not here. He will be back next week. A guy named Barry Hoffner says he's visited every country on Earth except for one. That one is North Korea. He does plan on going soon. I don't know how. I don't know if you can just visit North Korea. But anyway, I'm sure he'll find a way. Every country on Earth? Really? Anyway, he says the secret to traveling light is the key to surviving on the road. And these are the things that he says you need to have. You should never leave home without. Okay? First of all, a portable power bank, because you never know when you're not going to have electricity. Okay? He also has a backpack instead of rolling luggage because some roads and airports aren't roller bag friendly. Oh. Luckily, I have not gone to those places. I like a place that will take my rolling luggage and then take me to where the beach is and a nice cool drink is. What else? He says merino wool t-shirts. It seems specific, but they can be worn for days without smelling. That's great. Good to know. Merino wool, now you know. Earplugs for noisy hotels and streets. And lastly, and probably most important, according to him, Starbucks instant coffee packets for when there's an emergency. Really? That's the fifth thing that you have to bring? I don't think that would be on my list, but good to know. If you're ever going to be heading out to any country in the world, that's apparently all you need.
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3: Goat farmers will be able to give their thoughts on new traceability regulations that are being proposed by the Canadian Food Inspection Agency. The Canadian Cattle Association, along with Western Canada's beef farmer organizations, have already pulled out because they say the regulations are simply too much in order to work. They require reporting whenever cattle are moved from one property to another, something that will simply bog down farmers. Dairy farmers, along with the Canadian Pork Council, have also asked for amendments before any regulations become law. And now the Canadian National Goat Federation and the Canadian Cervid Alliance will be supporting the CFIA's proposal. Meanwhile, a long list of farm groups are lining up to support Cargill's opposition to residential developments near its grain terminal down in Sarnia. Cargill officials say that they fear locating residents near the terminal will simply result in complaints about noise, dust, and traffic and cause headaches for the company down the line. However, Sarnia Council has gone ahead and amended its official plan and zoning bylaw to allow a 14-story apartment complex to be built there. And that's your Food and Ag Report. I'm Phil DeLand.
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0: 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It's 6:12. Good morning. I'm Julia. Sean-less this morning. Sean is trying to decide between the bunny ears and the regular way of tying his shoes, and it's probably going to take him another couple of days. So he'll be back on Monday. I came across a list of things, Lost and Found Index, I guess they say. Uber released it. Documenting weird stuff people leave behind in Ubers. But this is, you know, this, we don't have Uber here, unfortunately, but we do have cabs. And I'm sure there's a lot of weird stuff that the cab drivers have found in Owen Sound as well and surrounding areas. But here are the most unique things that have been left and forgotten in Ubers last year. An ankle monitor. I wonder if that was an accident. I don't think they were supposed to be outside. A sack of marbles. A brand new mini fridge. How do you forget that you put a brand new mini fridge in there? It's pretty large. Live fish. Two trees were left in a car. $200 worth of Temu items. A portable thermal printer. A bald cap. Oh, that's fun. A wizard wand. I don't know. If you're a wizard, you should remember where your wand is. I think that's like the first thing you need to know what's going on there. And two wedding gowns were found. Some of the weird things that have been found inside of an Uber over the past year. I hope all these people got their stuff back, especially the wizard wand.
1: All right. Supper's ready. Here you go.
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3: It's 6:30. Good morning. I'm Matt Hermes. A nature preserve near Owen Sound is celebrating the addition of more protected land. The Escarpment Biosphere Conservancy and Ducks Unlimited Canada recently announced the acquisition of more than 365 acres of protected sensitive wetland and forest for the Ben Allen Nature Preserve. Escarpment Biosphere CEO Beth Gillespie says the Ben Allen Preserve is now 600 acres and home to many at-risk species.
4: Really important for them to have intact forest that doesn't have a lot of disturbance, not a lot of so traffic noise and things like that.
3: Wyarton Willie's homes will be getting some renovations. South Bruce Peninsula Council heard a report from staff yesterday explaining both town-owned houses for Willie are in need of repair. One is at the Ross Witcher Center and the other located at the Coal Shed building near Dockside Willie's. Paul Deacon is a South Bruce Peninsula councillor.
5: I think it's good to do this update to ensure that the current Willie that we have does have some top quality accommodation and definitely up-to-date and safe environment for the groundhog to survive in.
3: Meantime, the town continues its search for a new Wyarton Willie after the latest groundhog wearing the mantle died earlier this year. McDonald's restaurant in Meaford marked its reopening with a donation to the Bright Shores Hospital Foundation. Bright Shores Foundation CEO Amy McKinnon was on hand to accept a $5,000 contribution at a ceremony yesterday.
6: The donation today will be used to help refurbish and upgrade the reflection room at the Meaford Hospital. Really a space for patients and their family to go and have some quiet time.
3: Meanwhile, McDonald's franchisee Steve Scrow says the Meaford location has been fully modernized after a seven-week renovation. Members of provincial parliament are now on summer break from the Ontario legislature. MPPs will get a 21-week break before returning to Queen's Park October 27th. The province says the extra long break is meant to not interfere with this year's municipal and school board elections set for October 26th. And Airbus has tested its first aircraft that can fly for almost a full day. The A350 is capable of flying for 22 straight hours and features a fuel tank that allows the plane to cover over 18,000 kilometers in a single journey. That's a look at the news. Now on to sports.
7: I'm RJ Brighthead. Here's the morning sports brought to you by RE/MAX. Carolina jumped out to a 2-0 lead, but Vegas battled back, scoring the winner with under 4 minutes to go, taking Game 1 of the Stanley Cup Final 5-4. It was the first multi-goal comeback win by a road team to begin a Stanley Cup Final in league history. The Golden Knights have won Game 1 of every series and have strung together 7 straight wins. Game 2 of the Stanley Cup Final is tomorrow. Blue Jacket Zach Werenski won the Norris Trophy for top defenseman. The Blue Jays couldn't get it done against the Major's top team, losing 4-3 to Atlanta. They didn't lose any ground in the division, though, with the Tigers' win over the Rays and Cleveland beat the Yankees. Seattle's on an 8-game winning streak after defeating the Mets. Angels outfielder Joe Adell had a ball go off his head and over the wall for a home run and a loss against Colorado. If you remember the Jose Canseco head homer, it's similar to that. And Game 1 of the NBA Finals between the Spurs and Knicks is tonight. Now, here's your local sports.
3: The OHL trade window opened and the Owen Sound Attack finalized a couple of moves, sending goaltender Trenton Bennett to the Flint Firebirds for draft picks, and then acquiring goaltender Ryerson Leanders from Brantford Bulldogs for the rights to defenseman Jet Khawaja and picks. And Owen Sound's junior elite women's lacrosse team picked up a 16-11 win over Kawartha. You can always find more sports on the RE/MAX Grey Bruce Realty Sports page at bayshorebroadcasting.ca. 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
3: Mainly sunny today with a high of 25, then a few clouds tonight and a low of 11. A mix of sun and cloud and 29 tomorrow. And Friday, some sun, some clouds, slight chance of some showers and a high of 28. Right now it is 8 in Owen Sound's River District. I'm Matt Hermes for all of your latest local stories on demand. 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

0: Oh, pick up man, Joe Diffie, some classic country on Country 93, 642. I'm Julia, Seanless once again. He will return, just not today. I don't know if you've noticed, it's gotten warmer. You probably have. And your pets can be uncomfortable in the heat as well. I've been taking my dog out on longer walks because I'm more willing to be outside. And he loves going for a long walk. He always has to be in front. That's his thing. He has to be in front of me when we're walking at all times. So he runs ahead, and he's old. Like he's turning 13 this year, which is very old for a Shar Pei. So I don't know how he keeps doing it. But when we get home, he's like, he's not that bad, but he is a bit dramatic. Anyway, here's how to keep them cool. First of all, obviously it wasn't that warm. It wasn't very humid last night, so I wasn't too worried about warmth. But yeah, you have to keep that in mind. Dogs and cats have their sweat glands on their paw pads that help regulate their body temperature, which is weird to me, but I guess it's like the only part that's not furry. Usually what's best for them is to lie down on a cool surface like a tile floor so they can transfer their body heat. And that's why you got to keep your house cool. If you feel hot, your pet also feels hot. They're not just instantly not hot. They have a fur coat. When a dog pants, their breath carries body heat away and replaces it with cooler air from the environment. But there's only so much panting can do. So if they're producing more saliva than normal, you want to get them to a cool spot. You can also wet them down with cool water. I have a little shirt that's made to, like, you dampen it and then you put it on the dog and it cools them down. Plus he looks fabulous, and that's important, right? He's got to look good while he's cooling down. Cats will find a shady spot and may groom themselves. That will help cool them down with their saliva. I tried that on myself. I just got sticky. And then finally, of course, they don't need to be shaved. Most vets say do not shave them unless they're extremely matted, because the fur actually insulates in the cold, but also prevents absorption of heat in warm weather. So it can protect their skin from sunburn. It can also help keep them cool, as ironic as it is. So if you do need to shave your pet, keep the fur at least 1 inch long. Don't go like for a clean, don't make them look like one of those hairless dogs and cats. You know, those terrifying dogs and cats. They're almost cute. And then there are also a lot of, ugh.
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3: Goat farmers will be able to give their thoughts on new traceability regulations that are being proposed by the Canadian Food Inspection Agency. The Canadian Cattle Association, along with Western Canada's beef farmer organizations, have already pulled out because they say the regulations are simply too much in order to work. They require reporting whenever cattle are moved from one property to another, something that will simply bog down farmers. Dairy farmers, along with the Canadian Pork Council, have also asked for amendments before any regulations become law. And now the Canadian National Goat Federation and the Canadian Cervid Alliance will be supporting the CFIA's proposal. Meanwhile, a long list of farm groups are lining up to support Cargill's opposition to residential developments near its grain terminal down in Sarnia. Cargill officials say that they fear locating residents near the terminal will simply result in complaints about noise, dust, and traffic and cause headaches for the company down the line. However, Sarnia Council has gone ahead and amended its official plan and zoning bylaw to allow a 14-story apartment complex to be built there. And that's your Food and Ag Report. I'm Phil DeLand.
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0: Today's best country, Country 93, Blake Shelton and Texas. It's 6:52. Good morning. I'm Julia. Wow, another beautiful day ahead. What's going on this week? It's fabulous. Mostly sunny today. We're going to get up to 25. Right now, we are sitting at a balmy 7. So it's not super warm, but it's getting there. Trust in the process.
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2: There's going to be a party in Georgian Bluffs. They're celebrating 25 years. And to tell us more, I've got the mayor, Sue Carlton, on the line.
3: Hello.
2: Tell us what's happening on June the 6th.
3: So at the Shallow Lake Arena, we are celebrating, as you said, 25 years since the amalgamation of Keppel, Sarawak, and Derby. And we're going to have a barbecue sponsored by Hutton Land and Shores at 6 p.m., the beef is from a local beef farmer, Lake Beef Farm, and there'll be hot dogs, hamburgers, side salads, and ice cream for dessert from Elsie's Diner. 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We're also going to do a series of barn quilts around the township, and the first reveal will be the Shallow Lake one at the barbecue. 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Then there'll be movie night. We're going to watch a movie that came out the same year as Amalgamation in 2001. We're asking people to guess at it.
2: Oh, it's a surprise.
3: And if people want more information, they can find that at georgianbluffs.ca/25 or on the township Facebook page.
2: All right, something for the whole family. georgianbluffs.ca/25.
3: That's right.
2: All right, thanks very much.
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3: Good morning. It's 7 o'clock. I'm Matt Hermes. Saugeen Shores police say they arrested a man yesterday who was wanted in Toronto. Town police say officers located a man being sought by the Toronto Police Service Fugitive Squad. Police say he was currently on probation for several criminal offenses. The man was taken into custody and then transferred to Toronto police. A nature preserve near Owen Sound is celebrating the addition of more protected land. The Escarpment Biosphere Conservancy and Ducks Unlimited Canada recently announced the acquisition of more than 365 acres of protected sensitive wetland and forest for the Ben Allen Nature Preserve. Escarpment Biosphere CEO Beth Gillespie says the Ben Allen Preserve is now 600 acres and home to many at-risk species.
4: Really important for them to have intact forest that doesn't have a lot of disturbance, not a lot of so traffic noise and things like that.
3: Wyarton Willie's homes will be getting some renovations. South Bruce Peninsula Council heard a report from staff yesterday explaining both town-owned houses for Willie are in need of repair. One is at the Ross Witcher Center and the other at the Coal Shed Building near Dockside Willie's. Paul Deacon is a South Bruce Peninsula councillor.
5: I think it's good to do this update to ensure that the current Willie that we have does have some top quality accommodation and definitely up-to-date and safe environment for the groundhog to survive in.
3: Meantime, the town continues its search for a new Wyarton Willie after the latest groundhog serving as Willie died earlier this year. McDonald's restaurant in Meaford marked its reopening with a donation to the Bright Shores Hospital Foundation. Bright Shores Foundation CEO Amy McKinnon was on hand to accept a $5,000 contribution at a ceremony yesterday.
6: The donation today will be used to help refurbish and upgrade the reflection room at the Meaford Hospital. Really a space for patients and their family to go and have some quiet time.
3: Meanwhile, McDonald's franchisee Steve Scro says the Meaford location has been fully modernized after a 7-week renovation. Members of provincial parliament are now on summer break from the Ontario legislature. MPPs will get a 21-week break before returning to Queen's Park on October 27th. The province says the extra long break is meant to not interfere with this year's municipal and school board elections set for October 26th. And Airbus has tested its first aircraft that can fly for almost a full day. The A350 is capable of flying for 22 straight hours and features a fuel tank that allows the plane to cover over 18,000 kilometers in a single journey. That's a look at the news. Now on to sports.
7: I'm RJ Bridehead. Here's the morning sports brought to you by RE/MAX. Carolina jumped out to a 2-0 lead, but Vegas battled back, scoring the winner with under 4 minutes to go, taking Game 1 of the Stanley Cup Final 5-4. It was the first multi-goal comeback win by a road team to begin a Stanley Cup Final in league history. The Golden Knights have won Game 1 of every series and have strung together 7 straight wins. Game 2 of the Stanley Cup Final is tomorrow. Blue Jacket Zach Werenski won the Norris Trophy for top defenseman. The Blue Jays couldn't get it done against the Major's top team, losing 4-3 to Atlanta. They didn't lose any ground in the division, though, with the Tigers' win over the Rays and Cleveland beat the Yankees. Seattle's on an 8-game winning streak after defeating the Mets. Angels outfielder Joe Adell had a ball go off his head and over the wall for a home run and a loss against Colorado. If you remember the Jose Canseco head homer, it's similar to that. And Game 1 of the NBA Finals between the Spurs and Knicks is tonight. Now, here's your local sports.
3: The OHL trade window opened and the Owen Sound Attack finalized a couple of moves, sending goaltender Trenton Bennett to the Flint Firebirds for draft picks and then acquiring goaltender Ryerson Leanders from Brantford Bulldogs for the rights to defenseman Jet Kawaja and picks. And Owen Sound's junior elite women's lacrosse team picked up a 16-11 win over Kawartha. 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
3: Mainly sunny today with a high of 25, then a few clouds tonight and a low of 11. A mix of sun and cloud and 29 tomorrow. And Friday, some sun, some clouds, slight chance of some showers and a high of 28. Right now it is 9 in Owen Sound's River District. I'm Matt Hermes for all of your latest local stories on demand. 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

9 on a Wednesday morning, if you are the type that can't stand mouthwash because it burns, well, they're going to fix that for you. 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

0: 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I'm Julia. A lot of people don't want to break out the mouthwash because it burns. It's so spicy. Why is it so spicy? But if you are like that and you're not a spice person, a spice girl or boy, you can now, you have options. Listerine is having a range of intensities. So now they are also offering mild or extra mild when it comes to their mouthwash. So extra mild is a new and ultra gentle, a softer swish. Mild is smooth and balanced for an easy everyday clean. And then there's intense, bold and powerful for that classic Listerine sensorial experience. Does anyone really want it to be like harsh like that? I guess you're so used to it now, it feels like it's not clean if you don't have that alcohol yikes taste in your mouth. But yeah, apparently already some stores have gotten the mild and the extra mild already. So if that's been holding you back, no more. I would just feel, I mean, the two mild options are alcohol free. So that's why they're less harsh, but I don't understand why it's taken this long to make a less harsh mouthwash. If you know about like gum and toothpaste, they have super harsh kinds, like, I don't know, Winter Fresh or those weird ones. They say it's cold and it's really, it's just awful. And then they have like spearmint, which is like a nice mild minty flavor. We already had that for years, dare I say decades, and they're just changing Listerine now. They just noticed it might be a problem. Anyway, I guess that's good news and also gives you no excuse to do a little swish swish every morning.
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0: Little Chattahoochee, Alan Jackson on Country 93. 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
1: Happy birthday!
0: Time for the Country 93 Birthday Club. It's Allegra's birthday today. Happy birthday, Allegra. 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All right, celebrity birthdays now. Slim pickings today, I'm not going to lie. Sean is lucky he's not here, because I don't know. Well, he would get this one. This is the one he would get. Leather Tuscadero on Happy Days. That's what she played. He loved the show Happy Days. I don't even know. Her name was Leather? What? I don't remember there being a leather, but I think I

0: this guy was on 60 Minutes. He was on, he had his own show. I think it was called 360 on CNN. But his best work was when he was hosting the original iteration of The Mole, a reality show in the 90s. That was Chef's Kiss. Mwah. His name is Anderson Cooper, and he is 59. Oh, yeah, he had his own talk show for a while, didn't he? Yeah, he did. That's the Country 93 Birthday Club for June 3rd.
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3: It's 7:30. Good morning. I'm Matt Hermes. Saugeen Shores police say they arrested a man yesterday who was wanted in Toronto. Town police say officers located a man being sought by the Toronto Police Service Fugitive Squad. Police say he was currently on probation for several criminal offenses. The man was taken into custody and then transferred to Toronto Police. A nature preserve near Owen Sound is celebrating the addition of more protected land. The Escarpment Biosphere Conservancy and Ducks Unlimited Canada recently announced the acquisition of more than 365 acres of protected sensitive wetland and forest for the Ben Allen Nature Preserve. Escarpment Biosphere CEO Beth Gillespie says the Ben Allen Preserve is now 600 acres and home to many at-risk species.
4: Really important for them to have intact forest that doesn't have a lot of disturbance, not a lot of traffic noise and things like that.
3: Wyarton Willie's homes will be getting some renovations. South Bruce Peninsula Council heard a report from staff yesterday explaining both town-owned houses for Willie are in need of repair. One is at the Ross Witcher Center and the other at the Coal Shed building near Dockside Willie's. Paul Deacon is a South Bruce Peninsula councillor.
5: I think it's good to do this update to ensure that the current Willie that we have does have some top quality accommodation and definitely up to date and safe environment for the groundhog to survive in.
3: Meantime, the town continues its search for a new Wyarton Willie after the latest groundhog serving as Willie died earlier this year. McDonald's restaurant in Meaford marked its reopening with a donation to the Bright Shores Hospital Foundation. Bright Shores Foundation CEO Amy McKinnon was on hand to accept a $5,000 contribution at a ceremony yesterday.
6: The donation today will be used to help refurbish and upgrade the reflection room at the Meaford Hospital. Really a space for patients and their family to go and have some quiet time.
3: Meanwhile, McDonald's franchisee Steve Scrow says the Meaford location has been fully modernized after a 7-week renovation. Members of provincial parliament are now on summer break from the Ontario legislature. MPPs will get a 21-week break before returning to Queen's Park on October 27th. The province says the extra long break is meant to not interfere with this year's municipal and school board elections set for October 26th. And Airbus has tested its first aircraft that can fly for almost a full day. The A350 is capable of flying for 22 straight hours and features a fuel tank that allows the plane to cover over 18,000 kilometers in a single journey. That's a look at the news. Now on to sports.
7: I'm RJ Brighthead. Here's the morning sports brought to you by RE/MAX. Carolina jumped out to a 2-0 lead, but Vegas battled back, scoring the winner with under 4 minutes to go, taking Game 1 of the Stanley Cup Final 5-4. It was the first multi-goal comeback win by a road team to begin a Stanley Cup Final in league history. The Golden Knights have won Game 1 of every series and have strung together 7 straight wins. Game 2 of the Stanley Cup Final is tomorrow. Blue Jacket Zach Werenski won the Norris Trophy for top defenseman. The Blue Jays couldn't get it done against the Major's top team, losing 4-3 to Atlanta. They didn't lose any ground in the division, though, with the Tigers win over the Rays and Cleveland beat the Yankees. Seattle's on an 8-game winning streak after defeating the Mets. Angels outfielder Joe Adell had a ball go off his head and over the wall for a home run and a loss against Colorado. If you remember the Jose Canseco head homer, it's similar to that. And Game 1 of the NBA Finals between the Spurs and Knicks is tonight. Now, here's your local sports.
3: The OHL trade window opened and the Owen Sound Attack finalized a couple of moves, sending goaltender Trenton Bennett to the Flint Firebirds for draft picks and then acquiring goaltender Ryerson Leanders from Brantford Bulldogs for the rights to defenseman Jet Kawaja and picks. And Owen Sound's junior elite women's lacrosse team picked up a 16-11 win over Kawartha. 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
3: Mainly sunny today with a high of 25, then a few clouds tonight and a low of 11. A mix of sun and cloud and 29 tomorrow. And Friday, some sun, some clouds, slight chance of some showers and a high of 28. Right now it is 9 in Owen Sound's River District. I'm Matt Hermes for all of your latest local stories on demand. 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

0: Shows with Ave and Leaving Town, Country 93. It's 7:41. Good morning. I'm Julia. Sean is not here. He's still trying to tie his laces to catch up, you know? So he said, go on ahead. So that's what I'm doing. He'll hopefully catch up by Monday. I think he will. I want to talk about summer cookouts, those kinds of things. When you go to a summer party, they're coming, right? And then people have best intentions to, like, you know, eat some salads and feel like you're being healthy. And then there's other stuff there that I just have to have 7 brownies. I mean, they're there. So, so here are some tips from some people who are more concerned about this than I am. Because when I'm at a summer cookout, I'm like, let's go. This food is here. I'm going to eat it. But if you don't want to be like that, here are some options. First of all, beware of empty calories. It's easy to overload on foods like salads, even, that are high in calories and fat and all that stuff and alcohol and all those other things. So even though it's a party and you're relaxing and having fun, you should pay attention to what you're eating. I do after the fact when I feel kind of sick. Then I'm like, oh, I shouldn't have eaten that. But I guess what they're saying is to do it before. That's a good idea. Pardon me. Next, you want to curb your hunger before you get to the party. Eating before you get there will make sure that you're not going to eat all the stuff. You know, you'll eat some stuff, but you'll back off a little bit. Less fun, but okay. You can bring a healthy side dish. Then you can contribute some food, and then you know at least there's something there that's going to be healthy. Watch your portions. The big thing, I like when they have paper plates and they have like a little cake plate and then they have like the bigger dinner plate. And if you use the little cake plate, you can just shove as much crap on there as you can, but it's still not as much as if you took a big plate. So there you go. And then finally, don't graze. When you feel full, stop eating. Oh, I'm sorry. That's not possible. That is impossible if you're at a buffet. And there's lots of great food there that people have put out. You know, when they're all like, oh, it's time to eat. And I'm standing beside it. No, it's impossible.
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3: Goat farmers will be able to give their thoughts on new traceability regulations that are being proposed by the Canadian Food Inspection Agency. The Canadian Cattle Association, along with Western Canada's beef farmer organizations, have already pulled out because they say the regulations are simply too much in order to work. They require reporting whenever cattle are moved from one property to another, something that will simply bog down farmers. Dairy farmers, along with the Canadian Pork Council, have also asked for amendments before any regulations become law. And now the Canadian National Goat Federation and the Canadian Cervid Alliance will be supporting the CFIA's proposal. Meanwhile, a long list of farm groups are lining up to support Cargill's opposition to residential developments near its grain terminal down in Sarnia. Cargill officials say that they fear locating residents near the terminal will simply result in complaints about noise, dust, and traffic and cause headaches for the company down the line. However, Sarnia Council has gone ahead and amended its official plan and zoning bylaw to allow a 14-story apartment complex to be built there. And that's your Food and Ag Report. I'm Phil DeLand.
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It's 7:51. Beautiful day ahead. We got lots of sunshine, mostly sunny today, getting up to 25. And as usual, it's a chilly start. We're only at 9 right now, but it's going to warm up and be delightful. You just have to carry around your coats for the rest of the day, kids. Sorry. 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

0: Jackson and the Fall on Country 93. We'd love to have you hang out with us at our next Country 93 video dance party. We're going to Meaford, not this weekend, but next weekend, next Saturday night, June 13th from 9 p.m. until 1 a.m. What? Yes, that's late for us, and we're going to be there. 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If we can do it, you can do it. Come and hang out with us. Tickets are $20 in advance, $25 in the door. 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Want to grab those tickets in advance? 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
3: Good morning. It's 8 o'clock. I'm Matt Hermes. Saugeen Shores police say they arrested a man yesterday who was wanted in Toronto. Town police say officers located a man being sought by the Toronto Police Service Fugitive Squad. Police say he was currently on probation for several criminal offenses. The man was taken into custody and then transferred to Toronto police. A nature preserve near Owen Sound is celebrating the addition of more protected land. The Escarpment Biosphere Conservancy and Ducks Unlimited Canada recently announced the acquisition of more than 365 acres of protected sensitive wetland and forest for the Ben Allen Nature Preserve. Escarpment Biosphere CEO Beth Gillespie says the Ben Allen Preserve is now 600 acres and home to many at-risk species.
4: Really important for them to have intact forest that doesn't have a lot of disturbance, not a lot of so traffic noise and things like that.
3: Wyarton Willie's homes will be getting some renovations. South Bruce Peninsula Council heard a report from staff yesterday explaining both town-owned houses for Willie are in need of repair. One is at the Ross Witcher Center and the other at the Coal Shed Building near Dockside Willie's. Paul Deacon is a South Bruce Peninsula councillor.
5: I think it's good to do this update to ensure that the current Willie that we have does have some top quality accommodation and definitely up-to-date and safe environment for the groundhog to survive in.
3: Meantime, the town continues its search for a new Wyarton Willie after the latest groundhog serving as Willie died earlier this year. McDonald's restaurant in Meaford marked its reopening with a donation to the Bright Shores Hospital Foundation. Bright Shores Foundation CEO Amy McKinnon was on hand to accept a $5,000 contribution at a ceremony yesterday.
6: The donation today will be used to help refurbish and upgrade the reflection room at the Meaford Hospital. Really a space for patients and their family to go and have some quiet time.
3: Meanwhile, McDonald's franchisee Steve Scro says the Meaford location has been fully modernized after a 7-week renovation. Members of provincial parliament are now on summer break from the Ontario legislature. MPPs will get a 21-week break before returning to Queen's Park on October 27th. The province says the extra long break is meant to not interfere with this year's municipal and school board elections set for October 26th. And Airbus has tested its first aircraft that can fly for almost a full day. The A350 is capable of flying for 22 straight hours and features a fuel tank that allows the plane to cover over 18,000 kilometers in a single journey. That's a look at the news. Now on to sports.
7: I'm RJ Bridehead. Here's the morning sports brought to you by RE/MAX. Carolina jumped out to a 2-0 lead, but Vegas battled back, scoring the winner with under 4 minutes to go, taking Game 1 of the Stanley Cup Final 5-4. It was the first multi-goal comeback win by a road team to begin a Stanley Cup Final in league history. The Golden Knights have won Game 1 of every series and have strung together 7 straight wins. Game 2 of the Stanley Cup Final is tomorrow. Blue Jacket Zach Werenski won the Norris Trophy for top defenseman. The Blue Jays couldn't get it done against the Major's top team, losing 4-3 to Atlanta. They didn't lose any ground in the division, though, with the Tigers' win over the Rays and Cleveland beat the Yankees. Seattle's on an 8-game winning streak after defeating the Mets. Angels outfielder Joe Adell had a ball go off his head and over the wall for a home run and a loss against Colorado. If you remember the Jose Canseco head homer, it's similar to that. And Game 1 of the NBA Finals between the Spurs and Knicks is tonight. Now, here's your local sports.
3: The OHL trade window opened and the Owen Sound Attack finalized a couple of moves, sending goaltender Trenton Bennett to the Flint Firebirds for draft picks and then acquiring goaltender Ryerson Leanders from Brantford Bulldogs for the rights to defenseman Jet Kawaja and picks. And Owen Sound's junior elite women's lacrosse team picked up a 16-11 win over Kawartha. 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
3: Mainly sunny today with a high of 25, then a few clouds tonight and a low of 11. A mix of sun and cloud and 29 tomorrow. And Friday, some sun, some clouds, slight chance of some showers and a high of 28. 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I'm Matt Hermes for all of your latest local stories on demand. 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

It's 8:09. Good morning. We're talking about summer Mythbusters this hour. Some myths from the summer that we can debunk right now. Next on Country 93.

0: Quitter.
1: Cameron Whitcomb, Quitter, Country 93, 812. Good morning. I'm Julia. Seanless once again. He'll be back on Monday. I wanted to talk about some things that happened in the summer that we all believe to be true, and they are not necessarily true. One of them we know that has been kind of debunked, but I think we all grew up hearing it, was you had to wait half an hour after eating before you went back in the pool. It was kind of said that the moment you get in the water, if you haven't waited 30 minutes, you're going to cramp up and curl up. That's it for you. Sink right to the bottom of the pool. And most myths have a touch of truth in them. And what happens is that 30% of your blood shifts to your gut after you eat. But unless you're running a triathlon, not a big deal. Not a big deal. So the worst thing that will happen is you'll get a mild stomach ache just from exerting after you've eaten. But other than that, you're good to go. No cramping and falling to the bottom of the pool, as we were all told repeatedly. Next, grilled food is bad for you. We've all heard that the barbecue has carcinogens in it, and the coals and whatever you burn, you're making chemicals that can give you cancer. That is false. It doesn't matter what you use. Obviously, that will happen. But if you have grilled food, it can still be healthy, especially if you marinate it. If you marinate it for 15 minutes, you reduce carcinogens by 94%. Crazy. You can use any kind of marinade, but what's important is the chemicals seep into the meat. So when you heat it, it doesn't burn as much, because then you get it all burnt and gross tasting. But there you go. You got to marinate, though. Can't just slap it on there, which is what we normally do. I've got some more summer myths we can debunk coming up before 9 o'clock.
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It's 8:20. Looks like a beautiful day. 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
1: It's time for Julia's Random Fact.
0: All right, in late 1967, there was a New Yorker named Chicky Donahue, and he was, you know, talking. People were complaining that soldiers were fighting in Vietnam while people were protesting the war at home, and he decided, I'm going to personally deliver beer to my friends. So he set out for Vietnam with a bag of beer to deliver to his friends. He hitched rides through combat zones and actually found several of them and gave them cold beer. I don't know how it was cold. Seems like it would be very warm and disgusting by then. But anyway, it became known as the greatest beer run ever, and they actually made a movie out of it with Zac Efron from in 2022.

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1: It's 8:30. Good morning. I'm Matt Hermes. Saugeen Shores police say they arrested a man yesterday who was wanted in Toronto. Town police say officers located a man being sought by the Toronto Police Service Fugitive Squad. Police say he was currently on probation for several criminal offenses. The man was taken into custody and then transferred to Toronto police. A nature preserve near Owen Sound is celebrating the addition of more protected land. The Escarpment Biosphere Conservancy and Ducks Unlimited Canada recently announced the acquisition of more than 365 acres of protected sensitive wetland and forest for the Ben Allen Nature Preserve. Escarpment Biosphere CEO Beth Gillespie says the Ben Allen Preserve is now 600 acres and home to many at-risk species.
2: Really important for them to have intact forest that doesn't have a lot of disturbance, not a lot of traffic noise and things like that.
1: Wyarton Willie's homes will be getting some renovations. South Bruce Peninsula Council heard a report from staff yesterday explaining both town-owned houses for Willie are in need of repair. One is at the Ross Witcher Center and the other at the Coal Shed building near Dockside Willie's. Paul Deacon is a South Bruce Peninsula councillor.
3: I think it's good to do this update to ensure that the current Willie that we have does have some top quality accommodation and definitely up to date and safe environment for the groundhog to survive in.
1: Meantime, the town continues its search for a new Wyarton Willie after the latest groundhog serving as Willie died earlier this year. McDonald's restaurant in Meaford marked its reopening with a donation to the Bright Shores Hospital Foundation. Bright Shores Foundation CEO Amy McKinnon was on hand to accept a $5,000 contribution at a ceremony yesterday.
4: The donation today will be used to help refurbish and upgrade the reflection room at the Meaford Hospital. Really a space for patients and their family to go and have some quiet time.
1: Meanwhile, McDonald's franchisee Steve Scro says the Meaford location has been fully modernized after a seven-week renovation. Members of provincial parliament are now on summer break from the Ontario legislature. MPPs will get a 21-week break before returning to Queen's Park on October 27th. The province says the extra long break is meant to not interfere with this year's municipal and school board elections set for October 26th. And Airbus has tested its first aircraft that can fly for almost a full day. The A350 is capable of flying for 22 straight hours and features a fuel tank that allows the plane to cover over 18,000 kilometers in a single journey. That's a look at the news. Now on to sports.
5: I'm RJ Brighthead. Here's the morning sports brought to you by RE/MAX. Carolina jumped out to a 2-0 lead, but Vegas battled back, scoring the winner with under 4 minutes to go, taking Game 1 of the Stanley Cup Final 5-4. It was the first multi-goal comeback win by a road team to begin a Stanley Cup Final in league history. The Golden Knights have won Game 1 of every series and have strung together 7 straight wins. Game 2 of the Stanley Cup Final is tomorrow. Blue Jacket Zach Werenski won the Norris Trophy for top defenseman. The Blue Jays couldn't get it done against the Major's top team, losing 4-3 to Atlanta. They didn't lose any ground in the division, though, with the Tigers win over the Rays and Cleveland beat the Yankees. Seattle's on an 8-game winning streak after defeating the Mets. Angels outfielder Joe Adell had a ball go off his head and over the wall for a home run and a loss against Colorado. If you remember the Jose Canseco head homer, it's similar to that. And Game 1 of the NBA Finals between the Spurs and Knicks is tonight. Now, here's your local sports.
1: The OHL trade window opened and the Owen Sound Attack finalized a couple of moves, sending goaltender Trenton Bennett to the Flint Firebirds for draft picks and then acquiring goaltender Ryerson Leanders from Brantford Bulldogs for the rights to defenseman Jet Kawaja and picks. And Owen Sound's junior elite women's lacrosse team picked up a 16-11 win over Kawartha. 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

0: maybe they, I don't know. How would they know I was going to be okay? Nobody jumped in. No, it was just, they weren't even paying attention. It was a different time back then. You know what I mean? Okay. Next. So obviously you need to be watching people who can't swim when they are in the water with any flotation device. Next. Stay away from people with poison ivy. It's contagious. That's a myth. It is not true. You cannot get poison ivy or poison oak from anyone else. It's just from getting it from the plants itself. Only the plants giveth, not the people. And of course, if the leaves of three stay away from me, they say. I remember there was a song, poison ivy and poison oak, don't you touch them, and that's no joke. If you don't know which is which, then something, something, prepare to itch. But the problem with that song is it doesn't tell you anything about which ones are poison ivy or poison oak. Maybe it did in the original song, but that's what I remember. Again, it was a different time. Okay. Anyway, if you do end up touching poison ivy or poison oak, wash with water within 10 minutes. You can avoid the reaction, just so you know. Finally, summer myth. People with darker skin don't need sunscreen. Yeah, you do. Everybody needs it. If you have a dark complexion or you're one of those people that say you never burn, you still need it. You can use lower numbers than lighter skinned people, but anybody who is of any skin tone should have at least 15 SPF on and have that on. And then you should put it on every 2 hours. Don't make me come after you. I probably won't because I'm lazy, but I will think about it, and that I hope you feel guilty.
1: 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The difference? You know the moment you sit down. Hi, I'm Lindsay McDonald Brooks, and I own Leon's. Sit down, lie back, feel the comfort, and get inspired. Come see it for yourself at Leon's Owen Sound.
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It's 8:49. I'm Julia with sunshine today. Mostly sunny. Mainly sunny, they say. So if you see a cloud, don't come at me. I said it was mainly sunny. High of 25 is what we're looking for today. It just gets warmer every day so far. We'll see how the day, rest of the week goes. Right now, we are sitting at a balmy 13 degrees.

0: By the way, we are looking to have other people sing that song because people seem to sing it all the time. Apparently, it's an earworm, which I didn't anticipate. So we're going to look into a way to make that happen. But if you ever want to do like a remix or whatever of that song and send it to me, I would be delighted. Absolutely delighted. You can text it to me. You can email it to me, julia@country93.ca. I would be absolutely delighted if you want to do that. Anyway, here's what we did learn, by the way. We learned that Listerine has come up with a different spice levels now for their mouthwash. Listerine, if you have never tried it, it's an experience. It's sharp. You know, it hurts sometimes. But now they've come out with a mild and extra mild version so that you can have what they call a softer swish. Nice and gentle. Why did they take so long to do this? I don't understand. You could have done this a million years ago. A lot of people don't like the harsh alcohol intenseness of Listerine, and now you don't need it. Get that mouth swish washed clean. They're not paying me for that, surprisingly. We got our final thought next.
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Mainly sunny today with a high of 25, then a few clouds tonight and a low of 11. A mix of sun and cloud and 29 tomorrow. And Friday, some sun, some clouds, slight chance of some showers and a high of 28.

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Mainly sunny today with a high of 25, then a few clouds tonight and a low of 11. A mix of sun and cloud and 29 tomorrow. And Friday, some sun, some clouds, slight chance of some showers and a high of 28.

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11: Mainly sunny today with a high of 25, then a few clouds tonight and a low of 11. A mix of sun and cloud and 29 tomorrow. And Friday, some sun, some clouds, slight chance of some showers and a high of 28.

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0: Country 93 with today's best country and famous friends Chris Young and Kane Brown together. Chris, of course, is going to be headlining the Country 93 presentation of Sauble Beach Party Country Music on the Friday night of the Labor Day long weekend to wrap up the summer. September 4th, 5th, and 6th at Sauble Speedway. 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And hello and welcome. Wow, we are on a nice run of weather here. More sunshine today, even more tomorrow, and even warmer temperatures tomorrow, forecast later on. And about an hour from now, we salute the ladies in country. It's a Women of Country Wednesday, coming up right after the noon news.
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0: 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And your forecast, along with Shaboozy and Jelly Roll, coming up in just a moment or two. 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
5: Mainly sunny today with a high of 25, then a few clouds tonight and a low of 11. A mix of sun and cloud and 29 tomorrow. And Friday, some sun, some clouds, slight chance of some showers and a high of 28.

0: Lloyd Bamford from Country 93, leaning on a lonesome song. Been a lot of road work going on these days. Construction all throughout the town of Southampton, as a matter of fact, with repaving and building of roundabouts and all that kind of stuff. So you see road closed signs, and sometimes they'll say road closed except for local traffic, which you can probably liberally interpret as it's okay to come down here if you've got business down this way, but don't expect to get through. And then you've got actual road closed signs, and they are closed for a reason, as in they're laying fresh pavement, okay? A driver in Wisconsin found that out the hard way, learned a very messy lesson after ignoring traffic warnings and driving straight into a freshly poured roadway. The motorist physically removed a road closed barrier at a major interchange just outside of Milwaukee, and after bypassing the barricade, the driver's pickup truck quickly became immobilized as it sank deep into the wet concrete. Transportation officials shared the incident as a stark reminder to the public that road closures and barriers are put in place for everyone's safety. Just like in the wintertime when they close a road, you can't drive on it for different reasons. Not the least of which is getting stuck in concrete.
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10: Mainly sunny today with a high of 25, then a few clouds tonight and a low of 11. A mix of sun and cloud and 29 tomorrow. And Friday, some sun, some clouds, slight chance of some showers and a high of 28.

0: Country 93 with today's best country and a classic now and then from the Sunday morning rewind file, like that one from Toby Keith, one of his earliest hits, Should Have Been a Cowboy. As we sneak up on news, sports, and weather coming up at 12 noon. Next hour, then, it's a Women of Country Wednesday and featuring an artist who had a ton of talent and top of the charts hits, but was also plagued by a lot of personal demons. She will kick off the Women of Country Wednesday, coming up right after the noon news.
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2: It's 12 o'clock. Good afternoon. I'm Claire McCormack. Hanover police continue to look for a man reported missing this past weekend, and now they have an image of him the night he was last seen. Police say 41-year-old Christopher Rustin was last seen on Friday, May 29th, walking away from a family member's residence between 12:30 and 1:30 in the morning in the 200 block of 9th Street. He was last seen wearing a green, black, and white plaid jacket with a black hoodie, knee-length black shorts, and black shoes. The image from police was captured from surveillance video of Rustin just before he arrived at the family residence on 9th Street. Police say they're continuing to actively investigate his disappearance, and they're asking residents to check their properties, outbuildings, and surveillance footage for any evidence that may help police. Saugeen Shores police say they've charged a woman with possession of counterfeit money. They say they saw two people yesterday get out of a vehicle who were on conditions not to be around each other. They were arrested and a search was conducted. The man and woman, both from Saugeen Shores, are now charged with simple drug possession. Police also charged the woman with possession of counterfeit money. Earlier this week, Saugeen Shores police put out a warning about an increase in counterfeit $50 and $100 bills circulating in the area. A photo from police shows an officer peeling off part of the holographic image on the counterfeit bill. The Blue Water District School Board has appointed a new superintendent of education. Erin O'Grady will be taking over the role as of this summer. She comes to the Blue Water Board after spending more than a decade as a teacher and in several administrative roles with the Ottawa-Carleton District School Board. AJ Keene is the Blue Water Board's Director of Education.
3: The position we were looking to fill is really taking over the student success portfolio, which is highly focused on 7 to 12, but specifically a lot of our secondary programming.
2: A nature preserve near Owen Sound is celebrating the addition of more protected land. The Escarpment Biosphere Conservancy and Ducks Unlimited Canada recently announced the acquisition of more than 365 acres of protected sensitive wetland and forest to the Ben Allen Nature Preserve. Escarpment Biosphere Conservancy CEO Beth Gillespie says the preserve is now 600 acres and is home to many at-risk species.
4: Really important for them to have intact forest that doesn't have a lot of disturbance, not a lot of so traffic noise and things like that.
2: Members of provincial parliament are now on summer break from the Ontario legislature. MPPs will get a 21-week break before returning to Queen's Park October 27th. The province says the extra long break is meant to not interfere with this year's municipal and school board elections set for October 26th. Time now for a check on sports. Here's Matt Hermes.
5: Thank you and good afternoon. Happening now at the French Open, Canadian Felix Auger-Aliassime is up one set in his quarterfinal match against Italy's Flavio Caboli at last check. Game two of the Stanley Cup final goes tomorrow after the Vegas Golden Knights rallied to beat Carolina Hurricanes in the opener. The Owen Sound attack made some moves in the crease, acquiring goaltender Ryerson Leanders from Brantford Bulldogs and moving goalie Trenton Bennett to Flint Firebirds. Tyler Nuther is attack president and governor.
6: Exciting for our group to be able to add a goaltender of his caliber. Ryerson has had the ability to play on some good teams the last few years and has some playoff experience and has done very well.
5: On to Major League Baseball, Patrick Corbin gets the start tonight as the Blue Jays continue a three-game series on the road against Atlanta Braves. The NBA final tips off this evening between New York Knicks and San Antonio Spurs. And in the WNBA, Toronto Tempo take on New York Liberty. You can always find more sports and submit your scores on the RE/MAX Grey Bruce Realty Sports page. 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The weather's coming up next.
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2: Sunny and breezy this afternoon, a high around 24 degrees, the UV index 8 or very high. A few clouds tonight, the temperature dipping to 10. A mix of sun and clouds Thursday, a light breeze, a high around 29 degrees. Cloudy with a chance of showers Friday and a high of 27. Right now, it's 14 degrees in Tobermory, 22 in Walkerton, and it is 18 degrees in Meaford and Owen Sound. I'm Claire McCormack for all of your latest local stories on demand. 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
8: Going back to the mid-90s for an artist who had a ton of talent, but unfortunately was also plagued by personal demons. This was her only number one hit. It's Mindy McCready. Guys Do It All the Time from Country 93.

0: Kingdom Hearts and Juice Newton marrying a couple of different styles there on Country 93 with our Women of Country Wednesday feature. That was a song written originally by pedal steel guitarist Hank DeVito, who played in Emmylou Harris's backing group, The Hot Band. It was recorded originally by English rocker Dave Edmonds in 1979. Juice Newton started doing a live version of it, had been doing it in her live shows for about a year and got great reaction and wanted to record it, but her producer wasn't convinced that it was a breakout song, but she said, I told him, I think this is a real cool song, so we cut it. And I'm sure they're both glad that she did. Turned into a big international hit, as well as an American pop and country hit for Juice Newton. Terry Clark was in the Women of Country Wednesday, too, with If I Were You. And I am Rick Finger with Josh Ross coming up.
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9: Sunny and breezy this afternoon, a high around 24 degrees, the UV index 8 or very high. A few clouds tonight, the temperature dipping to 10. A mix of sun and clouds Thursday, a light breeze, a high around 29 degrees.

0: Howard Bamford's Drink Along Song from Country 93 with a reminder that we're going to have a party in Meaford coming up on June 13th, Saturday the 13th at the Meaford and St. Vincent Community Center. 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
5: You study the photos zooming in and out. You read the reviews over and over. You even imagine what it might feel like. But something's missing. It's that moment. When you know. It's when you sit down and settle in and think, yeah, this is it. Hi, I'm Lindsay McDonald Brooks and I own Leon's. When it comes to your home, comfort isn't something you click. It's something you feel. I invite you to come and feel it for yourself at Leon's Owen Sound.

0: Dean Brody from Country 93 with Sean and Julia in the morning, and with more great tunes ahead in the late lunch hour with Rick Finger. Classic Diamond Rio coming up, as well as the new one from Luke Combs, Jordan Davis, and more. And imagine you're 19 years old, you're ready to head off to college, and your parents insist that they still be allowed to track you with a GPS tracker on your phone. Ooh, no, that wouldn't have gone over well with me. I think I was moved out by the time I was 19. But anyway, we'll find out more about this story coming up after 1 o'clock.
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5: Sunny and breezy this afternoon, a high around 24 degrees, the UV index 8 or very high. A few clouds tonight, the temperature dipping to 10. A mix of sun and clouds Thursday, a light breeze, a high around 29 degrees.

0: Country 93 with Sean and Julia in the morning and Jordan Davis there. 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

sunny and breezy this afternoon, a high around 24 degrees, the UV index 8 or very high. A few clouds tonight, the temperature dipping to 10. A mix of sun and clouds Thursday, a light breeze, a high around 29 degrees.

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0: Country 93 with Sean and Julia in the morning and Tim Hicks there. That's Talk to Time. Luke Combs with his new one just around the corner. Imagine being 19 years old, being ready to ship off to college, and still having your parents wanting to track your every movement on your cell phone. Well, that's what happened when a 19-year-old says her parents gave her an unusual choice, either share her location 24/7 or start paying a monthly fee. The teen revealed that her parents have tracked her cell phone location since she was 12 years old, and now that she's legally an adult and preparing to leave for college, she decided it was time to reclaim a little privacy. But her parents, I guess, they're just so used to frequently monitoring her whereabouts and becoming alarmed if she didn't respond to messages within 15 minutes. The teen also claimed her father once threatened to show up at her boyfriend's house when she didn't immediately answer a text. So now that she's 19, I get, you know, why they're worried about her in the teen years these days. But now that she's 19 and going off to school, she said she even voluntarily offered to share her location when going out, but that wasn't good enough, who insisted that the teen pay $100 a month for insurance and gas on the car. Well, that's pretty reasonable, and she thought so too, and she had no problem with that since she also works. She just wants to be treated like an adult. Give her a chance.
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0: That's Josh Ross and Hate How You Look from Country 93. Getting along with Kenny Chesney and moving along through this Wednesday afternoon with Rick Ringer. And Megan Maroney on the way next hour. Morgan Wallen and classic Tracy Byrd. And another loss for the Blue Jays last night in Atlanta. A close game, mind you, but still another loss. And so we've got some signs that maybe this isn't your baseball team's year. Coming up after 2 o'clock.
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5: Sunny and breezy this afternoon, a high around 24 degrees, the UV index 8 or very high. A few clouds tonight, the temperature dipping to 10. A mix of sun and clouds Thursday, a light breeze, a high around 29 degrees.

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0: Country 93 with today's best country, Hands of Time and Eric Church. Morgan Wallen and your warm forecast coming up in just a moment or two. Another loss for the Blue Jays last night. Close game in Atlanta, but they were downed by the Braves to open that series. It's been a struggle for the Toronto Blue Jays and their fans this season, mostly because of injuries. But you know what? Maybe we should recognize the fact that it's not a good year for our favorite baseball team. There are some signs here that it isn't a good year for your favorite team, whether they're the Blue Jays or not. For instance, when the best they've done all season is a one-game winning streak, that's just, pretty good sign right there. Other signs it's not a good year for your favorite baseball team when their new team flag is all white, as in we surrender. And final sign it's not a good year for your favorite baseball team when up in the stands the concession workers are asking to be traded.
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4: Sunny and breezy this afternoon, a high around 24 degrees, the UV index 8 or very high. A few clouds tonight, the temperature dipping to 10. A mix of sun and clouds Thursday, a light breeze, a high around 29 degrees.

0: Nelson from Country 93 with today's best country and with a classic from Tracy Byrd on the way in just a little bit. 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

0: Country 93 with Sean and Julia in the morning. That's new from Josh Stumpf called Johnny Walker or Back to Me. And it's Jess sitting in for Dusty again coming up after 3. Ella Langley with her latest on the way, as well as the new one from Owen Riegling and a classic bit of Alan Jackson, all to start things off coming up after 3 o'clock. You have a great afternoon and take care. Stay safe and be kind.
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7: Sunny and breezy this afternoon, a high around 24 degrees, the UV index 8 or very high. A few clouds tonight, the temperature dipping to 10. A mix of sun and clouds Thursday, a light breeze, a high around 29 degrees.

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0: Langley, that was Be Her on today's Best Country, Country 93. It is Jess with you. I'm filling in for Dusty on your Wednesday. In just a bit, we're going to be talking about things that kids do not have to do these days. It's going to make you feel old. It's going to make you feel jealous that they have life pretty easy. We'll talk about all the things that they'll never have to experience after Cody Johnson. Coming up after the break, things a man ought to know.
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0: Dirt Cheap. That was Cody Johnson on Country 93. We have to talk about what kids don't even have to worry about these days. If you were a 90s kid or if you were an 80s kid, all of these things we had to do. And it was just what we had to do every single day of our lives. Over on BuzzFeed, they put together a list of things that's, you know, kids these days won't even have to worry about. What about this one? They'll never have to worry about printing directions to get anywhere. It's all on their phones. And I, for one, had to print directions anytime I wanted to go somewhere in the city. And we don't talk about this, but it was really dangerous. We talk about texting and driving, but we never talked about holding a piece of paper that you're trying to squint at while also trying to hold on to the steering wheel. Because that's what we did. We had to print everything off of Google Maps. They'll never, ever have to stand in line to buy tickets. It's all online. And, you know, they'll never know what it was like to stand in the freezing cold at 3 a.m. so you could be the front of the line at the box office to pick up some concert tickets. They will never, ever, ever have to rewind a VHS or probably even use a DVD because everything's streaming these days. And they will never, ever have to actually type out an essay or a work document on a computer or, when I was in elementary school, a typewriter. They will have to just email it to their teachers. It's wild these days. And lastly, they will never have to get off the phone so someone else can use it, or, you know, get off the phone so that you could go on the computer.
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7: Sunny and breezy this afternoon, a high around 24 degrees, the UV index 8 or very high. A few clouds tonight, the temperature dipping to 10. A mix of sun and clouds Thursday, a light breeze, a high around 29 degrees.

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0: that was Justin Moore on Country 93. 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
1: Sunny and breezy this afternoon, a high around 24 degrees, the UV index 8 or very high. A few clouds tonight, the temperature dipping to 10. A mix of sun and clouds Thursday, a light breeze, a high around 29 degrees.

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3: It's 4 o'clock. Good afternoon. I'm Claire McCormack. Hanover police continue to look for a man reported missing this past weekend, and now they have an image of him the night he was last seen. Police say 41-year-old Christopher Rustin was last seen on Friday, May 29th, walking away from a family member's residence between 12:30 and 1:30 in the morning in the 200 block of 9th Street. He was last seen wearing a green, black, and white plaid jacket with a black hoodie, knee-length black shorts, and black shoes. The image from police was captured from surveillance video of Rustin before he arrived at the family residence on 9th Street. Police say they continue to actively look for him and are asking residents to check their properties, outbuildings, and surveillance footage for anything helpful. A few Grey County residents are among seven people arrested in a property crime investigation. On Saturday, Dufferin OPP executed a search warrant at a residence in Melanchthon Township. They say this spring they received numerous reports of thefts from rural properties in Dufferin and Grey counties. During their search of the property, officers recovered a significant quantity of property they believe to be connected to the reported thefts. Things like a $10,000 trailer, a zero-turn lawnmower, and two custom farm trailers. Among the seven people located at the residence and arrested were a 34-year-old man from Maxwell, a 52-year-old woman from Dundalk, and a 49-year-old woman from Durham. Investigators also discovered some of the suspected stolen property was in the process of being dismantled and prepared for scrap metal. Saugeen Shores police say they've charged a woman with possession of counterfeit money. Police say they observed two people yesterday exit a vehicle on conditions not to be around each other. The two were arrested and a search was then conducted. As a result, a man and a woman, both from Saugeen Shores, are charged with simple drug possession, but police also charged the woman with possession of counterfeit money. Earlier this week, Saugeen Shores police put out a warning about a rise in counterfeit $50 and $100 bills circulating in the area. A photo from Saugeen Shores police shows an officer peeling part of the hologram off of a $100 bill. The Blue Water District School Board has appointed a new superintendent of education. Erin O'Grady will be taking over the role as of this summer. She comes to the Blue Water Board after spending more than a decade as a teacher and in several administrative roles with the Ottawa-Carleton District School Board. A.J. Keene is the Blue Water Board's Director of Education.
4: The position we were looking to fill is really taking over the student success portfolio, which is highly focused on 7 to 12, but specifically a lot of our secondary programming.
3: Members of provincial parliament are now on summer break from the Ontario legislature. MPPs will get a 21-week break before returning to Queen's Park October 27th. The province says the extra long break is meant to not interfere with this year's municipal and school board elections set for October 26th. In sports at the French Open, Canadian Félix Auger-Aliassime lost his quarterfinal match. Game 2 of the Stanley Cup final goes tomorrow after the Vegas Golden Knights rallied to beat the Carolina Hurricanes in the opener. The Owen Sound attack made some moves in the crease, acquiring goaltender Ryerson Linders from the Brantford Bulldogs and moving goalie Trenton Bennett to the Flint Firebirds. Tyler Nuther is attack president and governor.
5: Exciting for our group to be able to add a goaltender of his caliber. Ryerson has had the ability to play on some good teams the last few years and has some playoff experience and has done very well.
3: In Major League Baseball, Patrick Corbin gets the start tonight as the Blue Jays continue a three-game series on the road against Atlanta. And the NBA final tips off this evening between the New York Knicks and San Antonio Spurs. That's a look at news and sports. Stay tuned. The weather forecast is coming up next.
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3: A few clouds tonight, the breeze becoming light, the temperature dipping to around 8 degrees. A mix of sun and clouds Thursday, 40-kilometer wind gusts, a high around 24, the UV index 9 or very high. A chance of showers Friday, and a high around 27. Right now it is 20 degrees in Tobermory, 25 in Walkerton, and it's 20 in Meaford and Owen Sound. I'm Claire McCormack. 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

0: That was Rosewood Ave. It's Leaving Town on Country 93. 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
8: Sunny and breezy this afternoon, a high around 24 degrees, the UV index 8 or very high. A few clouds tonight, the temperature dipping to 10. A mix of sun and clouds Thursday, a light breeze, a high around 29 degrees.

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0: Like You Love Me. 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Like I said, it's going on Saturday, June 6th at the Shallow Lake and District Community Center. 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
9: Country 93 weather.
10: A few clouds tonight, the breeze becoming light, the temperature dipping to around 8 degrees. A mix of sun and clouds Thursday, 40-kilometer wind gusts, a high around 24, the UV index 9 or very high. A chance of showers Friday and a high around 27.

0: Jelly Roll, Heart of Stone on Country 93. When you were a kid, did you get told you have to wait a half hour after eating before going back into the pool? Well, I am here to tell you that's false. And coming up next hour, I'll let you know some other summertime mythbusters. Still to come this hour, though, Dean Brody and Chris Stapleton all coming up.
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3: It's 5 o'clock. Good afternoon. I'm Claire McCormack. Hanover police continue to look for a man reported missing this past weekend, and now they have an image of him the night he was last seen. Police say 41-year-old Christopher Rustin was last seen on Friday, May 29th, walking away from a family member's residence between 12:30 and 1:30 in the morning in the 200 block of 9th Street. He was last seen wearing a green, black, and white plaid jacket with a black hoodie, knee-length black shorts, and black shoes. The image from police was captured from surveillance video of Rustin before he arrived at the family residence on 9th Street. Police say they continue to actively look for him and are asking residents to check their properties, outbuildings, and surveillance footage for anything helpful. A few Grey County residents are among seven people arrested in a property crime investigation. On Saturday, Dufferin OPP executed a search warrant at a residence in Melanchthon Township. They say this spring they received numerous reports of thefts from rural properties in Dufferin and Grey counties. During their search of the property, officers recovered a significant quantity of property they believe to be connected to the reported thefts. Things like a $10,000 trailer, a zero-turn lawnmower, and two custom farm trailers. Among the seven people located at the residence and arrested were a 34-year-old man from Maxwell, a 52-year-old woman from Dundalk, and a 49-year-old woman from Durham. Investigators also discovered some of the suspected stolen property was in the process of being dismantled and prepared for scrap metal. Saugeen Shores police say they've charged a woman with possession of counterfeit money. Police say they observed two people yesterday exit a vehicle on conditions not to be around each other. The two were arrested and a search was then conducted. As a result, a man and a woman, both from Saugeen Shores, are charged with simple drug possession, but police also charged the woman with possession of counterfeit money. Earlier this week, Saugeen Shores police put out a warning about a rise in counterfeit $50 and $100 bills circulating in the area. A photo from Saugeen Shores police shows an officer peeling part of the hologram off of a $100 bill. The Blue Water District School Board has appointed a new superintendent of education. Erin O'Grady will be taking over the role as of this summer. She comes to the Blue Water Board after spending more than a decade as a teacher and in several administrative roles with the Ottawa-Carleton District School Board. A.J. Keene is the Blue Water Board's Director of Education.
4: The position we were looking to fill is really taking over the student success portfolio, which is highly focused on 7 to 12, but specifically a lot of our secondary programming.
3: Members of provincial parliament are now on summer break from the Ontario legislature. MPPs will get a 21-week break before returning to Queen's Park October 27th. The province says the extra long break is meant to not interfere with this year's municipal and school board elections set for October 26th. In sports at the French Open, Canadian Félix Auger-Aliassime lost his quarterfinal match. Game 2 of the Stanley Cup final goes tomorrow after the Vegas Golden Knights rallied to beat the Carolina Hurricanes in the opener. The Owen Sound attack made some moves in the crease, acquiring goaltender Ryerson Linders from the Brantford Bulldogs and moving goalie Trenton Bennett to the Flint Firebirds. Tyler Nuther is attack president and governor.
5: Exciting for our group to be able to add a goaltender of his caliber. Ryerson has had the ability to play on some good teams the last few years and has some playoff experience and has done very well.
3: In Major League Baseball, Patrick Corbin gets the start tonight as the Blue Jays continue a three-game series on the road against Atlanta. And the NBA final tips off this evening between the New York Knicks and San Antonio Spurs. That's a look at news and sports. Stay tuned. The weather forecast is coming up next.
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3: A few clouds tonight, the breeze becoming light, the temperature dipping to around 8 degrees. A mix of sun and clouds Thursday, 40-kilometer wind gusts, a high around 24, the UV index 9 or very high. A chance of showers Friday and a high around 27. Right now it is 20 degrees in Tobermory, 25 in Walkerton, and it's 20 in Meaford and Owen Sound. I'm Claire McCormack. 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

0: Just Being Me. That was Morgan Griffiths on Country 93. I have some summertime mythbusters, okay? Maybe you were told as a kid you had to wait a half hour after eating before going back into the pool. Well, that's false, okay? You were lied to. It's okay to get into the water a few minutes after eating. Most myths have a touch of truth in them, okay? And what happens is that 30% of your blood shifts to your gut after you eat. But unless you're, you know, running a triathlon, you really don't have to worry, okay? You're going to just be in and out of a pool. You'll be fine. This one, grilled food is bad for you. Also false. Grilled food is healthy, but when you burn anything, remember, you create free radicals and some other chemicals in your food. Now, it doesn't matter what kind of charcoal you use. It has to do exclusively with the burning. So, you know, even if you're cooking on the stove, you're going to burn stuff if you don't watch it out. But if you marinate your food before grilling, you reduce that happening by like 94%. So no, grilled food is not bad for you. And what about this one? Stay away from people with poison ivy. It's contagious. Also false. Poison ivy and poison oak are not transmitted by blisters from someone else, only from the sap of the plant. So if you or your kid don't get it by playing in, you know, the poison ivy, you really won't get it by playing with kids who do have poison ivy. You will be fine. I think these are some great myths that are, I'm sure you're glad like I am, that have officially been busted. So after you eat that hamburger, get in that pool. You'll be fine.
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0: Rocky Mountain Low. It is Jess Coltis, and I'm hanging out with you. It's Country 93. I hope you're having a fantastic Wednesday. Garth Brooks and Jason Aldean coming up. We're also going to hear from Shaboozy.
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6: A few clouds tonight, the breeze becoming light, the temperature dipping to around 8 degrees. A mix of sun and clouds Thursday, 40-kilometer wind gusts, a high around 24, the UV index 9 or very high. A chance of showers Friday and a high around 27.

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9: A few clouds tonight, the breeze becoming light, the temperature dipping to around 8 degrees. A mix of sun and clouds Thursday, 40-kilometer wind gusts, a high around 24, the UV index 9 or very high. A chance of showers Friday and a high around 27.

0: was this girl on Country 93. I'm Jess. That's it for me. I hope you have a fantastic rest of your Wednesday. I'll be back in again for Dusty. And coming up at 6 o'clock, it's the Casey Clark Show. Still to come this hour, we have music from Savannah Jade and also Morgan Wallen.
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3: It's 6 o'clock. Good evening. I'm Claire McCormack. Hanover police say they have located a missing man and he is safe. On Saturday, they entered into a missing person investigation after receiving a report of a 41-year-old Hanover man who had last been seen Friday early in the morning. Today, investigators located the missing man safe in another jurisdiction. Hanover police are thanking the community and those who have taken the time to register their cameras on camsafe.ca for their help with the investigation. A few Grey County residents are among seven people arrested in a property crime investigation. On Saturday, Dufferin OPP executed a search warrant at a residence in Melanchthon Township. They say this spring they received numerous reports of thefts from rural properties in Dufferin and Grey counties. During their search of the property, officers recovered a significant quantity of property they believe to be connected to the reported thefts. Things like a $10,000 trailer, a zero-turn lawnmower, and two custom farm trailers. Among the seven people located at the residence and arrested were a 34-year-old man from Maxwell, a 52-year-old woman from Dundalk, and a 49-year-old woman from Durham. Investigators also discovered some of the suspected stolen property was in the process of being dismantled and prepared for scrap metal. Saugeen Shores police say they've charged a woman with possession of counterfeit money. Police say they observed two people yesterday exit a vehicle on conditions not to be around each other. The two were arrested and a search was then conducted. As a result, a man and a woman, both from Saugeen Shores, are charged with simple drug possession, but police also charged the woman with possession of counterfeit money. Earlier this week, Saugeen Shores police put out a warning about a rise in counterfeit $50 and $100 bills circulating in the area. A photo from Saugeen Shores police shows an officer peeling part of the hologram off of a $100 bill. The Blue Water District School Board has appointed a new superintendent of education. Erin O'Grady will be taking over the role as of this summer. She comes to the Blue Water Board after spending more than a decade as a teacher and in several administrative roles with the Ottawa-Carleton District School Board. A.J. Keene is the Blue Water Board's Director of Education.
4: The position we were looking to fill is really taking over the student success portfolio, which is highly focused on 7 to 12, but specifically a lot of our secondary programming.
3: Members of provincial parliament are now on summer break from the Ontario legislature. MPPs will get a 21-week break before returning to Queen's Park October 27th. The province says the extra long break is meant to not interfere with this year's municipal and school board elections set for October 26th. In sports at the French Open, Canadian Felix Auger-Aliassime lost his quarterfinal match. Game 2 of the Stanley Cup final goes tomorrow after the Vegas Golden Knights rallied to beat the Carolina Hurricanes in the opener. The Owen Sound attack made some moves in the crease, acquiring goaltender Ryerson Linders from the Brantford Bulldogs and moving goalie Trenton Bennett to the Flint Firebirds. Tyler Nuther is attack president and governor.
5: Exciting for our group to be able to add a goaltender of his caliber. Ryerson has had the ability to play on some good teams in the last few years and has some playoff experience and has done very well.
3: In Major League Baseball, Patrick Corbin gets the start tonight as the Blue Jays continue a three-game series on the road against Atlanta. And the NBA final tips off this evening between the New York Knicks and San Antonio Spurs. That's a look at news and sports. Stay tuned. The weather forecast is coming up next.
6: You study the photos, zooming in and out. You read the reviews over and over. You even imagine what it might feel like. But something's missing. It's that moment when you know. It's when you sit down and settle in and think, yeah, this is it. Hi, I'm Lindsay McDonald Brooks and I own Leon's. When it comes to your home, comfort isn't something you click. It's something you feel. I invite you to come and feel it for yourself at Leon's Owen Sound.
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3: A few clouds tonight, the breeze becoming light, the temperature dipping to around 8 degrees. A mix of sun and clouds Thursday, 40-kilometer wind gusts, a high around 24, the UV index 9 or very high. A chance of showers Friday, and a high around 27. Right now it is 20 degrees in Tobermory, 25 in Walkerton, and it's 20 in Meaford and Owen Sound. I'm Claire McCormack. For all of your latest local stories on demand, Grey Bruce News, wherever you get your podcasts.
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0: It's 1-800-990-2448 to contact the show. Good to have you here. On the way, it's the good stuff. Great feeling story about a school in Regina that is doing something that they've never done before.
4: Oh, wow.
0: And it's because of one student.
4: Oh, that's great.
0: Leading the charge. We'll get to that. And World Cup action. FIFA World Cup right around the corner. We're all getting very, very excited.
4: Yes.
0: So the question is if your third, fourth, or fifth cousin from far, far away land contacts you, you've never met, they want to stay with you, do you let them?
4: Ooh, yeah, the fact that you've never met them,
0: they are
4: blood, but still, you don't know these people.
0: We have a theory that might help you out on whether or not they should stay with you coming up.
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1: Yeah, man, that's the good stuff.
0: This is where we celebrate amazing things that middle to upper littles are doing. We call this the good stuff. In Regina, Cornwall Alternative School is celebrating its first ever grade 12 graduating class. And one student helped make that possible. Asia Mills Daniels didn't just want to finish school. She helped start the conversation about why Cornwall needed a grade 12 program at all. I mean, just like, why don't we have one? Mm-hmm. That's when Principal Brian Rice says, you know what, Asia, you're absolutely right. And credits Asia as a big part of pushing that idea forward. And now, students who may have once had to leave the school before graduation can now actually finish there. Asia has also been recognized beyond the classroom, winning the SASTEL Wiktiwan Indigenous Youth Award of Excellence. This is an award tied to leadership, inspiring others, positive attitude, respect for culture, and supporting people around her. And Asia did all of that and more.
1: Yeah, man, that's the good stuff.
0: Just so you know, Cornwall, the school, works with students who may have struggled with attendance.
2: Oh, I see.
0: Mental health, mm-hmm. academics, behavior, poverty, or life outside of school.
2: Right.
0: Right. But instead of writing them off, this school gives them smaller classes, counseling, outreach.
2: Oh, wow.
0: Meals. Adults who show up and who care. Mm-hmm. Think about that just for a second. That is so heavy. And so for this being the first graduating class, this is such a huge milestone for this school. And it's proof that one person, Asia Mills Daniels, when she spoke up to say, hey, why don't we have a graduating class
2: right?
0: here? I've been here for a minute. Why do I have to leave to graduate somewhere else?
2: Absolutely.
0: And kudos to Brian Rice and the rest of the administrators going, you know, Asia, you're absolutely right.
2: Yeah, you're onto something
0: you
2: over
0: know what?
2: Here.
0: Why aren't we graduating here?
2: Right.
0: You work so hard. That is absolutely incredible. Congratulations to everybody over at the Cornwall Alternative School. I think that's absolutely fantastic.
2: Yeah.
0: Well, listen, if you're having a good stuff story revolving in your life, tell us. We'll tell everybody else. You can do that through our website.
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6: A few clouds tonight, the breeze becoming light, the temperature dipping to around 8 degrees. A mix of sun and clouds Thursday, 40-kilometer wind gusts, a high around 24, the UV index 9 or very high. A chance of showers Friday, and a high around 27.

0: various riders. So any skill, any ability are welcome to come out and ride with us.
1: And a couple other events associated with it, a little bit of a party, and riders themselves, if they register, they get some goodies?
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1: A few clouds tonight, the breeze becoming light, the temperature dipping to around 8 degrees. A mix of sun and clouds Thursday, 40-kilometer wind gusts, a high around 24, the UV index 9 or very high. A chance of showers Friday, and a high around 27.

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1: It's 1-800-990-2448. Thanks again for hanging out. On the way, a quick draw for Casey's cash up for grabs, $25.
5: Ooh, and yeah. the opportunity to beat Casey at his own darn game.
1: Renee's standing by. He wants to give it a shot. He's been a little lippy.
5: He's a bit of a smack talker, yeah. That Renee.
1: Yeah, I don't like his lippiness. Okay? No. That's coming up. Also, post-secondary. I noticed this with our youngest daughter, who's graduating grade 12. 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Like I'm going to say 90%.
5: Wow, that is
1: I thought that was a lot, right? Yeah, so we're going to ask you, out of your graduating class and or your crew that you hung out with, how many of you actually went on to post-secondary coming up?
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0: Sean and Julia in the morning, and today's best country throughout the day, Country 93. Thanks again for hanging out and being a part of the show. 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
0: So we're asking you, out of your graduating class, how many of you went on to post-secondary? Our youngest graduates this year is graduating this year, grade 12, and I'm guessing, it's only a guess, like 90% are going on to do other things in post-secondary.
1: That is high.
0: Isn't it? That's what I thought, too. Like, it was huge.
1: And the fact that no one, or, like, not as many are even at least taking a gap year to sort of find themselves or figure it out. Like, that's wild.
0: There was a couple that said that they were doing that. But, yeah, you're right. Very limited.
1: Yeah, to just dive right into post-secondary. Good for them.
0: Like, we even asked our daughter, like, listen, do you want to take a beat? And she's like, nope. Let's go. I'm like,
1: might as well keep learning.
0: All right.
1: Yeah.
0: All right. I didn't do that, but
1: I did not either.
0: Yeah. Look at us. Yeah, maybe we should.
1: Let's not do that. Yeah. Let's not overanalyze this, please.
0: Yeah. Bad example. Janoy, what about your graduating class and or just your crew? How many people just like kind of went and did post-secondary?
2: I'd probably say about 80 to 90%, but I was in an accelerated program, so that's kind of cheating because we were all nerds.
1: You were all super smart.
0: There's a flex.
1: Okay, I see.
0: Are you going to MIT? Oh, you got into Harvard.
1: I'm going to Oxford.
2: Yeah, we have a few archaeologists and such.
0: Oh, get out of here.
1: Wow, that's fancy.
0: Yeah, I'm going to shadow school. Really? Yeah, we're studying shadows. Okay.
2: If they have a program for it, why not?
0: Your parents are proud. Yeah. Okay.
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1: A few clouds tonight, the breeze becoming light, the temperature dipping to around 8 degrees. A mix of sun and clouds Thursday, 40-kilometer wind gusts, a high around 24, the UV index 9 or very high. A chance of showers Friday, and a high around 27.